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1: Take a look at our weather forecast for this evening. A 40% chance of showers, cloudy skies, a low around 71, with northeasterly winds at 5 to 7 miles per hour, gusting as high as 15 miles per hour. Tomorrow, the chance of rain at 60%, sometime before 2 p.m. Mostly cloudy skies, a high near 81, and northeasterly winds at 8 to 10 miles per hour, gusts as high as 22 miles per hour. So our low tonight, 71, high tomorrow is going to be 81. We have a 30% chance of rain for today, 60% for tomorrow. And that's a look at your Bass Capital Radio weather.

0: This weather update is brought to you by Putnam Radiology, located at 6121 St. John's Avenue in Palatka. Take a look at our weather forecast for this evening. A 40% chance of showers, cloudy skies, a low around 71, with northeasterly winds at 5 to 7 miles per hour, gusting as high as 15 miles per hour. Tomorrow, the chance of rain at 60%, sometime before 2 p.m. Mostly cloudy skies, a high near 81, and northeasterly winds at 8 to 10 miles per hour, gusts as high as 22 miles per hour. So our low tonight, 71, high tomorrow is going to be 81. We have a 30% chance of rain for today, 60% for tomorrow. And that's a look at your Bass Capital Radio weather.
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1: And I'm Pastor John Schaefer with St. James Independent Methodist Church at 400 Reed Street here in Palatka. The psalmist wrote, "Your word is a lamp to my feet and a light to my path." At St. James, we stand firmly and faithfully on the word of God to light our way in this world and in our worship.
0: We invite you to join with us in our worship. We hold our casual service at 9 o'clock in the fellowship hall, and our traditional service is in the sanctuary at 11:15. Our Sunday school classes are held between these two services at 10 o'clock. We also have wonderful Wednesday youth fellowship beginning at 6 with dinner, 6:30 Bible study lesson after that. Thursday is our adult Bible study with dinner also at 6. Won't you join us? Hope to see you at one of these. Bye.
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1: Take a look at our weather forecast for this evening. A 40% chance of showers, cloudy skies, a low around 71, with northeasterly winds at 5 to 7 miles per hour, gusting as high as 15 miles per hour. Tomorrow, the chance of rain at 60%, sometime before 2 p.m. Mostly cloudy skies, a high near 81, and northeasterly winds at 8 to 10 miles per hour, gusts as high as 22 miles per hour. So our low tonight, 71, high tomorrow is going to be 81. We have a 30% chance of rain for today, 60% for tomorrow. And that's a look at your Bass Capital radio weather.
2: 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It's 9 o'clock. Are your doors locked?

0: term limits, real transparency, and putting Putnam County over party politics. I'm Joshua Florence, and I'm running for Putnam County Commissioner. For over a decade, I've served this community as a firefighter, answering the call when people needed help the most. And while I served, I kept pushing myself, earning my degrees, because I believe in showing up and doing the work. Now it's time to bring that same commitment to the commission. I'm Joshua Florence, and I'm asking for your vote.
1: 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Taking a look at our weather forecast for this evening, a 40% chance of showers, cloudy skies, a low around 71, with northeasterly winds at 5 to 7 miles per hour, gusting as high as 15 miles per hour. Tomorrow, the chance of rain at 60%, sometime before 2 p.m., mostly cloudy skies, a high near 81, and northeasterly winds at 8 to 10 miles per hour, gusts as high as 22 miles per hour. So our low tonight, 71, high tomorrow is going to be 81. We have a 30% chance of rain for today, 60% for tomorrow. And that's a look at your Bass Capital Radio weather. 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
1: Take a look at our weather forecast for this evening. A 40% chance of showers, cloudy skies, a low around 71, with northeasterly winds at 5 to 7 miles per hour, gusting as high as 15 miles per hour. Tomorrow, the chance of rain at 60%, sometime before 2 p.m. Mostly cloudy skies, a high near 81, and northeasterly winds at 8 to 10 miles per hour, gusts as high as 22 miles per hour. So our low tonight, 71, high tomorrow is going to be 81. We have a 30% chance of rain for today, 60% for tomorrow. And that's a look at your Bass Capital Radio weather.

0: 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Take a look at our weather forecast for this evening. A 40% chance of showers, cloudy skies, a low around 71, with northeasterly winds at 5 to 7 miles per hour, gusting as high as 15 miles per hour. Tomorrow, the chance of rain at 60%, sometime before 2 p.m. Mostly cloudy skies, a high near 81, and northeasterly winds at 8 to 10 miles per hour, gusts as high as 22 miles per hour. So our low tonight, 71, high tomorrow is going to be 81. We have a 30% chance of rain for today, 60% for tomorrow. And that's a look at your Bass Capital Radio weather.
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Hello, everyone. I am Mark Blumenthal, the host of the Top 20 Countdown every Saturday morning on this station. 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
1: Take a look at our weather forecast for this evening. A 40% chance of showers, cloudy skies, a low around 71, with northeasterly winds at 5 to 7 miles per hour, gusting as high as 15 miles per hour. Tomorrow, the chance of rain at 60%, sometime before 2 p.m. Mostly cloudy skies, a high near 81, and northeasterly winds at 8 to 10 miles per hour, gusts as high as 22 miles per hour. So our low tonight, 71, high tomorrow is going to be 81. We have a 30% chance of rain for today, 60% for tomorrow. And that's a look at your Bass Capital Radio weather.

0: This weather update is brought to you by Putnam Radiology, located at 6121 St. John's Avenue in Palatka. Take a look at our weather forecast for this evening. A 40% chance of showers, cloudy skies, a low around 71, with northeasterly winds at 5 to 7 miles per hour, gusting as high as 15 miles per hour. Tomorrow, the chance of rain at 60%, sometime before 2 p.m. Mostly cloudy skies, a high near 81, and northeasterly winds at 8 to 10 miles per hour, gusts as high as 22 miles per hour. So our low tonight, 71, high tomorrow is going to be 81. We have a 30% chance of rain for today, 60% for tomorrow. And that's a look at your Bass Capital radio weather.
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1: Take a look at your overnight weather forecast. Overnight, cloudy skies, a low of 71 and northeasterly winds at 5 to 7 miles per hour, gusting as high as 15 miles per hour. Today, 60% chance of showers and thunderstorms with mostly cloudy skies, a high near 81 and northeasterly winds at 8 to 10 miles per hour, gusting as high as 22 miles per hour. And that's a look at your Bass Capital Radio weather.

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military force. She said she thought that she could never love again. And then there he stood with that big wide grin. He married my mother and he took us in.

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1: Take a look at your overnight weather forecast. Overnight, cloudy skies, a low of 71 and northeasterly winds at 5 to 7 miles per hour, gusting as high as 15 miles per hour. Today, 60% chance of showers and thunderstorms with mostly cloudy skies, a high near 81 and northeasterly winds at 8 to 10 miles per hour, gusting as high as 22 miles per hour. And that's a look at your Bass Capital Radio weather.

Half the songs in this countdown belong to artists who would one day find their way into the Rock and Roll Hall of Fame, including this week's top three. Hello, everyone. I am Mark Blumenthal, the host of the Top 20 Countdown every Saturday morning on this station. 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

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Grimes from the Putnam County Department of Public Safety, reminding you to stay safe, stay vigilant, and always be prepared for anything that may come your way, such as wildfires, storms, or any other type of event that may cause you any kind of concern. 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
1: Take a look at your overnight weather forecast. Overnight, cloudy skies, a low of 71 and northeasterly winds at 5 to 7 miles per hour, gusting as high as 15 miles per hour. Today, 60% chance of showers and thunderstorms with mostly cloudy skies, a high near 81 and northeasterly winds at 8 to 10 miles per hour, gusting as high as 22 miles per hour. And that's a look at your Bass Capital Radio weather.

Hi, this is Terry Suggs, County Administrator of beautiful Putnam County, reminding you of the beauty that is Putnam County. Please take time, come visit our wonderful community and see the beauty for yourself. 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

Now, some of y'all never been down south too much. I'm gonna tell you a little bit about this so that you understand what I'm talking about. Down there we have a plant that grows out in the woods and the fields. Looks something like a turnip green. Everybody calls it poke salad. Poke salad. Used to know a girl lived down there and she'd go out in the evenings and pick her a mess of it. Carry it home and cook it for supper. Cause that's about all they had to eat. They did all right. And down in Louisiana, where the alligators grow so mean, there lived a girl that I swear to the world.

Richard Spafford. Straight razor tote moment. Lord, I must pick my mess up.

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Happy gardening! 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
1: Take a look at your overnight weather forecast. Overnight, cloudy skies, a low of 71 and northeasterly winds at 5 to 7 miles per hour, gusting as high as 15 miles per hour. Today, 60% chance of showers and thunderstorms with mostly cloudy skies, a high near 81 and northeasterly winds at 8 to 10 miles per hour, gusting as high as 22 miles per hour. 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
1: Take a look at your overnight weather forecast. Overnight, cloudy skies, a low of 71 and northeasterly winds at 5 to 7 miles per hour, gusting as high as 15 miles per hour. Today, 60% chance of showers and thunderstorms with mostly cloudy skies, a high near 81 and northeasterly winds at 8 to 10 miles per hour, gusting as high as 22 miles per hour. And that's a look at your Bass Capital Radio weather.

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1: Take a look at your overnight weather forecast. Overnight, cloudy skies, a low of 71 and northeasterly winds at 5 to 7 miles per hour, gusting as high as 15 miles per hour. Today, 60% chance of showers and thunderstorms with mostly cloudy skies, a high near 81 and northeasterly winds at 8 to 10 miles per hour, gusting as high as 22 miles per hour. And that's a look at your Bass Capital Radio weather.

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1: Take a look at your overnight weather forecast. Overnight, cloudy skies, a low of 71 and northeasterly winds at 5 to 7 miles per hour, gusting as high as 15 miles per hour. Today, 60% chance of showers and thunderstorms with mostly cloudy skies, a high near 81 and northeasterly winds at 8 to 10 miles per hour, gusting as high as 22 miles per hour. And that's a look at your Bass Capital Radio weather.

Half the songs in this countdown belong to artists who would one day find their way into the Rock and Roll Hall of Fame, including this week's top three. Hello, everyone. I am Mark Blumenthal, the host of the Top 20 Countdown every Saturday morning on this station. 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

chicken, tighter and tighter. WPLK, and yes, we are alive and kicking. Maybe not kicking as high as we used to, but, you know, it's something getting old. Anyway, it is 6:30 on the nose. We have, light rain is still kind of drizzly in some areas. The temperature is 72 degrees right now outside at WPLK. We're looking at showers and thunderstorms all day today and into the weekend. You can guarantee that. And we've got gusts out of the northeast at about 20 miles an hour, rain chance at 80%. Showers continue overnight, low of 70 with northeast winds gusting up to 16, 80% chance of rain tonight, 80% for Friday with a high of 82 and breezy, gusting northeast winds up to 24, and then Friday night an 80% chance, Saturday 90% chance, high 87, and Saturday night 80% chance, low of 73, and then back to 89 for a high on Sunday, low Sunday night 72, and a 70% chance of rain. 6:31, we are at 72 degrees at WPLK with Nancy Sinatra, and these boots made for walking. Here we go.

while she's walking, we're going to do some dancing around the breakfast table, y'all. Here we go. Don Henley, and all she wants to do is dance. All right, watch out for the cornflakes and the milk. And miss the coffee pot. That's good. All right, here we go. WPLK.

0: parade rest. All right, you can stop the dancing around the breakfast table. And let me see. It is 6:38 and a half now at WPLK with the G-Man and Radio Red.
1: Yep.
0: Good morning.
1: Good morning.
0: How you doing?
1: I'm doing fine.
0: So you had a fine time yesterday,
1: yeah, fine.
0: Huh?
1: I said, how you doing? He said, fine. He's got a great sense of humor.
0: Oh, yeah.
1: We had a good time.
0: Good.
1: We had a conversation.
0: We're talking about Randy Fine, our
1: Randy
0: representative.
1: Fine, congressional representative who does have an office here.
0: Mm-hmm.
1: And not hard to get a hold of now that we have the proper contacts, because the contacts we had were D.C. contacts.
0: Yeah.
1: Mm-hmm. So we have the proper contacts now. And very interesting, very passionate about what's going on in this world, and is scared to death about this election.
0: Oh,
1: like
0: I am too.
1: Are. But he did tell us something I never knew.
0: What's that?
1: All the phone calls you get and all the mail that you get, the sooner you vote, the sooner it stops. They get a list of who's voted.
0: Oh, really?
1: Not how, but just who voted. And they take them off the mailing list and the phone list. I may vote early this year. Just so I can quit getting that stuff.
0: I didn't know that.
1: I didn't either. He said most people don't know it. He said, but why do we want to mail something out to people that are already voted?
0: Right, right.
1: Why do we want to take the time to call people that have already
0: cost
1: voted?
0: Money.
1: Yeah.
0: That costs money from their...
1: I'm perfectly honest. When I start getting all those flyers, I don't even look at them. I stand in the trash can.
0: No, they just go in the garbage.
1: I just put them in the garbage.
0: A waste of money.
1: It gets their name out. I understand that. It gets his name out. And I hope they had some people turn out at the Burt Hodge, because the weather was not real good.
0: Yeah.
1: And he was 90 miles an hour. But he started his day. He got in, he said, at 10 o'clock from South Florida the day before. And at 6 o'clock in the morning, he had a date with his son, ninth grader. To get ready for a geometry test.
0: Oh.
1: And he said, that's the most important job I have is right
0: no,
1: there.
0: No, sure, yeah.
1: And he said, that's how I start my day, is with my son. His other son happens to be in the Navy Academy, so he doesn't see him.
0: Oh, wow.
1: He hasn't had a picture of him. I said, he looks great. I don't know about the guy standing next to him, but he said, thankfully he looks like his mother. But he's really quite a gentleman. And we've had politicians in here before that were... not quite as pleasant. Their staff wasn't quite as pleasant. His whole staff was extremely pleasant, extremely helpful. Sorry about the guy that was standing in the rain that I didn't know was out there.
0: Well, one that I really liked was Kat Kamick.
1: Well, and see, he replaced Kat Kamick because they
0: exactly.
1: moved her.
0: They moved
1: I can
0: her.
1: Still tell you what Kat's doing, because I still get Kat's emails.
0: Sure, that's good.
1: And she just got a pile of money for her district for technical schools. But this man is very passionate about proper education. When he said that I remember him taking a lot of criticism for his son going to private school.
0: Yeah.
1: And he did. He took him out of elementary school. Put him in private school. He said, luckily I can afford to do that. Not everybody can. He went in to question math, the math that they were teaching. And the principal said, do you have a degree in education academics? If you don't, you have nothing to say about this. You have no say about what we teach your child.
0: That's
1: so he pulled
0: baloney.
1: The kid out, put him in private school. And now when he went to high school, he went back to public school. And he did some virtual school. That's Mary coming in. No, it's not.
0: It's Andrew.
1: Good morning. She didn't have you on the list, so I didn't expect. Well, not my list. Aw, come on. Andrew's our jack of all trades around here on
0: the
1: weekend.
0: Yeah, he's
1: our
0: intern,
1: he's our
0: I guess
1: intern,
0: you would
1: and
0: say.
1: We love Andrew to come in. He teaches us a lot of what the kids are seeing and doing.
0: Yeah.
1: But anyway, get out and vote. If you have a child that is in college, make sure they've got an absentee ballot. That's one thing we'd make sure our boys did. We had absentee ballots done for them.
0: Yeah.
1: We had them sent to them because they didn't have... And I'm still getting stuff for Kyle at my house. I've tried to get him off. I think we finally got him off.
0: All right.
1: But And if you're moved, get off the Florida voting rolls and go make sure you're on the voting rolls in your state.
0: Exactly, because if you don't, your vote ain't going to count.
1: No, and if you file homestead exemption in another state, that means that's your permanent resident.
0: That's right.
1: So we got some interesting days today.
0: Yeah, we do. Yeah.
1: One of them just always baffles me at the name of it.
0: What's that?
1: Flutternutter.
0: Fluffernutter?
1: Fluffernutter, whatever it is. Yeah. What is it?
0: It's peanut butter
1: and marshmallow
0: stuff.
1: All right.
0: Yeah, it's see, the Fluffernutter is nothing new.
1: No, it's been around.
0: I mean, not Fluffernutter. I mean the marshmallow.
1: The jars of marshmallow stuff.
0: Yeah, back in 1917, a guy by the name of Archibald Query of Somerville, Massachusetts, invented a sweet marshmallow-like spread called the marshmallow cream. Now, before that, in 1913, during World War I, Emma and Amory Curtis of Melrose, Mass., invented snowflake marshmallow cream. And they published a recipe for a peanut butter and marshmallow cream sandwich, the earliest example of a Fluffernutter. Now, Query sold his recipe to Durkee Maurer. Of course, the Durkee people is the spice company. In 1920, who named it Marshmallow Fluff. Over 100 years later, they continue to sell it under that name today.
1: Yeah. I still would rather melt my own marshmallows down in butter. I'm sorry.
0: Yeah.
1: But I only do that when I'm making rice.
0: Well,
1: crispy.
0: To me, this is too sweet. I don't like anything. I like sweet, but I don't like anything that's super sweet.
1: You don't want to. You're like
0: so
1: rich.
0: You
1: don't want to knock the fillings out of your teeth.
0: Exactly. So, but it's good if you like that. Now,
1: I probably could handle it with peanut butter, but then I could alone.
0: Now, here's something. The history of Fluffernutter and culinary side is a remarkable combination of sweet and nutty.

0: circus, it leads us to another ingredient, Fluffernutter and bananas. Now, I could go for that.
1: No.
0: Elvis would cry.
1: I like peanut butter on my bananas.
0: Elvis would cry tears of joy replacing the white toast for a pretzel bun, and some heads might turn.
1: I like pretzel buns.
0: Yeah. I like pretzels. Bingo. Period.
1: Well, you and I both do. Yeah. But I also like the potato bread.
0: Yeah, potato bread is good. Mm-hmm. Yeah, I kind of like it. Yeah.
1: So.
0: But are marshmallows and peanut butter celebrated separately? Yes, marshmallows and peanut butter have seven different holidays on the calendar. You got Peanut Butter Day, you got Toasted Marshmallow Day, Heavenly Hash Day, Rocky Road Day, Peanut Lovers Day, and S'mores Day. Now, I do not like s'mores.
1: I like s'mores.
0: They are too... Now, I love graham crackers.
1: They're messy.
0: With butter. And, yeah, they're messy.
1: They're messy, and I can eat one. It's good and sweet. I can eat one.
0: They're too rich for me. You know?
1: Well, I used to be able to eat several of them, and if I could get one down, I'd probably be doing really good.
0: No.
1: But I can just eat a plain old marshmallow and be happy.
0: Mm-hmm.
1: But that the salad that's got the marshmallows in it, no.
0: Mm-hmm. Yeah. Well, isn't that a Waldorf salad?
1: I don't know. What did you just... You just read one of them. One of the things that you read, I can't do.
0: I went past that.
1: That's
0: already.
1: Fine.
0: All right.
1: But, you know, if you want at holiday time, it's fun to take the Rice Krispies that are holiday Rice Krispie colors and make Rice Krispies for that.
0: Mm-hmm. All right. It's also National Hero Day. We ought to be doing that every day. Honoring our heroes.
1: It ought to be, but, you know, probably one of the greatest heroes that we've had was Audie Murphy.
0: Oh, yeah.
1: He won every military combat award for valor in the United States Army.
0: Right.
1: Single-handedly picking off a German company of soldiers at Colmar Pocket. Colmar, C-O-L-M-A-R, Pocket. And bless his heart, he had demons. He was a movie star.
0: He was.
1: Alcoholic. But I imagine there was a lot of demons from everything he saw.
0: Oh, yeah. Well, there were a lot of demons with one of the guys that raised the flag on Iwo Jima.
1: Had trouble. I think
0: he had trouble. He was alcoholic, and he did not like to tour.
1: No,
0: they brought
1: didn't.
0: These guys back to the States to tour to sell war bonds.
1: And he couldn't handle
0: And he couldn't handle that. He was Indian.
1: A lot of the guys that
0: Native
1: won
0: American
1: all these
0: Indians.
1: Awards really didn't want the publicity that some of them got.
0: Well, Mary's bringing more toys.
1: Yeah, I wonder if those were
0: deer.
1: Coming back. Now, there's a missing one. There's two of those.
0: Anyway.
1: There's two of those.
0: She's got
1: the baby
0: a deer.
1: As far as I got. Where's the baby?
0: I'd say... It looks like Bambi, not Bambi.
1: No, Bambi's daddy.
0: Bambi's got a rack.
1: That's daddy.
0: Yeah, that's daddy. Okay.
1: It's a deer. I swiped that from her house when she had knee surgery, a set of them. And she borrowed them back, and I said, as long as they come back, they go in my office.
0: Yeah, there's a...
1: He's a...
0: Stuffed deer.
1: One, two, three, four, five, six. He's a 12-pointer.
0: 12-pointer, okay.
1: Boy, I'd like to shoot that one in the woods.
0: All right, 6:49, sneaking up on 6:50, 10 before 7 o'clock, and we have some more holidays, too. We have National American Touch Tag Day. If you want to, you know, play touch tag.
1: And we've got two more heroes you can talk about.
0: When we were kids. Huh?
1: We have two more heroes we can talk about.
0: Who?
1: Witold, W-I-T-O-L-D. P-I-L-E-C-K-I, internationally got himself sent to Auschwitz concentration camp.
0: Auschwitz?
1: Yeah. While he was there, he built his own radio and transmitter and sent data back to the Allies.
0: Wow, that was cool.
1: And then Sergeant Henry Johnson with the Harlem Hellfighters, a member of the all-black military unit during World War I.
0: Mm-hmm.
1: Johnson and his comrades held off a German company with grenades, rifles, and a single knife serving the unit.
0: Some of the other heroes, though, were the combined group of the code talkers, but also the Red Tail. Mm-hmm.

0: Tuskegee Airmen.
1: Airmen.
0: Oh,
1: there are a
0: man.
1: lot of heroes. Those are just the three that they gave us for the day.
0: But have you ever seen Hacksaw
1: great.
0: Ridge?
1: Yeah.
0: Did you see Hacksaw Ridge? And Mr. Dawes?
1: Yeah.
0: He was a conscientious objector. He was the only conscientious objector that was in the Army and won a Congressional Medal of Honor.
1: I think Sergeant York won in World War One.
0: Yeah, Sergeant York, he captured a whole platoon.
1: I think he won that in World War One.
0: He did, yeah. And that was, what's his name, the actor? Gary Cooper.
1: Gary Cooper played,
0: The role. But this Desmond Doss was an incredible. He was a medic, and he not only saved a whole bunch of Americans, but he also saved a bunch of Japanese off of Hacksaw Ridge.
1: While he was wounded. Yeah.
0: And a lot of people were upset with him about bringing some Japanese bodies back, but.
1: He was a medic, and that's what he
0: was a medic,
1: first.
0: And that's what he did. That was his business. And anyway, so happy Heroes Day. It's also National Pierogi Day. I love pierogies.
1: I'm not sure what a pierogi is.
0: A pierogi is a Polish dumpling.
1: All right, I think I just bought some.
0: Yeah, it's a pierogi is the plural form of a word that means little ears.
1: Well, I'm not sure what these have been, and I thought, I can throw them in the air fryer.
0: Yeah, they're dumplings of unleavened dough filled with either potatoes, cheese, sometimes even fruit. They're boiled and then pan-fried in butter to give them a delicious finish before you eat them. Oh, they're good. Pierogies. We had some Polish friends up in New Jersey I grew up with. And they'd make pierogies. You can make them with mashed potatoes, filling, potato and cheese, potato and onion, cheese, cabbage, sauerkraut, ground beef, mushrooms, spinach, or fruit.
1: They could be a mini meat pie.
0: Exactly, yeah. Little bitty meat pies, little ear is what they look like. Anyway, 6:53 WPLK. We have to take a break or we're going to be running way far behind here. We'll be right back.
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0: Beatles and a little thing called We Can Work It Out. And yes, we can work it out. We've got news coming up in just about 20 seconds from now. And then we'll get into the morning show. All ahead on WPLK. It's been raining overnight. 80% chance continues. And let me see. We've got 80% tonight, 80% tomorrow. It's just going to be a rainy next few days. So stand by.
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2: NBC News Radio. I'm Mark Mayfield. The first Atlantic hurricane of the year is headed toward the Gulf Coast. The National Hurricane Center says Isaias is a Category 1 storm with maximum wind speeds of 75 miles per hour. Sean Diddy Combs will be staying in prison for an extra month. Tammy Trujillo fills us in.
3: The rapper has had his prison release date pushed back after reports surfaced he's been getting special treatment behind bars. Combs is serving time at Fort Dix Federal Prison in New Jersey on charges related to prostitution. A recent report from NBC News claimed Combs has been paying his fellow inmates thousands of dollars for contraband items like cell phones and alcohol. Records from the Bureau of Prisons now show his release date's been pushed back from late January of 2028 to early March. I'm Tammy Trujillo.
2: And President Trump is looking at a proposal to turn his Florida golf club into a Camp David-style retreat for future presidents. Mark Mayfield, NBC News Radio.
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5: Life-threatening storm surge warnings span the mouths of the Mississippi to the Steinhatchee River here in Florida.
6: We're expecting multiple dangerous life-threatening impacts along portions of the northern Gulf Coast beginning Friday and continuing into the weekend.
5: National Hurricane Center Director Mike Brennan says coastal areas could see peak surges up to 7 feet, specifically around Mobile Bay and Ocean Springs. Heavy rain of 3 to 10 inches also forecast for the central Gulf Coast. Hurricane Isaias this morning, a Cat 1, packing 80-mile-per-hour winds, but it is strengthening. Florida Department of Health is looking to loosen vaccine mandates for kids.
7: The Division of Disease Control and Health Protection holding a hearing today to consider removing 4 vaccines, including hepatitis B and chickenpox, from preschool to 12th grade public and private school requirements. State Surgeon General Dr. Joseph Latipo has been pushing for more than a year to end all mandates.
8: Who am I to tell you what your child should put in your body?
7: The Florida chapter of American Academy of Pediatrics opposes the proposed rule change, saying it would undermine the health of Florida's children and communities. Eric Rodriguez, Miami.
5: Voters seem to be backing Republican candidates in next month's election. A new poll finds Byron Donalds and Ashley Moody leading with South Florida voters. In the race for governor, Donalds is up 18 percentage points over Democrat David Jolly. In the Senate race, Moody's up 22 percentage points over Democrat Angie Nixon. Also, Amendment 3 has strong support in South Florida, with 59% of voters backing the referendum to raise the homestead exemption. And the Tampa Bay Rays are a step closer to the World Series, beating the Yankees 4-3 in New York last night in Game 3 of the American League Division Series. With the sweep, the Rays advance to the AL Championship Series against the winner of the Guardians-White Sox Series. The White Sox lead 2-1 with Game 4 tonight in Chicago. With Florida's news, I'm Natalie Rodriguez.
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13: Have you ever just known something? 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My wife and I have 3 kids, and we love them very much. 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Have you ever had that happen in your spiritual life? Just that discernment of knowing, I should move in or out of this conversation, in or out of this relationship. How does that happen? 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
0: All right, we're busy just jawing away here. Anyway, good morning.
16: Good morning.
0: It's now 5 minutes and a half after 7 o'clock, WPLK in the morning show. G-Man, Radio Red, anybody coming in? Oh, yeah, we got Rob coming in.
16: I thought he was coming in yesterday. I thought he forgot us.
0: From
16: today he's coming.
0: Yeah, Hallorama. And we've got tickets to give away. I had forgotten about these things.
16: You had them stashed.
0: I got them stashed away, but we're going to be giving them away all throughout this morning. And we still have another passive family four-pack for Wild Adventures. So if you want to go, now Halloween, Hallorama is going to be this weekend at this Saturday at the fairgrounds in East Palatka. So if you want to go, give me a call, 325-5800. Please call when the music is going, and I'll give you a couple of passes for the for Hallorama coming up this Saturday.
16: If the weather's not great, it's covered.
0: Yeah, it's going to be it's going to be inside.
16: Yeah, so don't let the weather keep you home.
0: That's right. All right, so just give us a call, all right?
16: And we got like an inch here overnight. From yesterday morning at 5:30 when we dumped it to 5:30 this morning.
0: Mm-hmm, okay.
16: And they got a half inch in East Palatka, which I'm thankful for over there.
0: Mm-hmm.
16: Grandson said, camera's almost underwater, and we're I have no idea where his hunting stand is.
0: Mm-hmm.
16: And I said, well, I'm worried about my battery pack being underwater
0: at
16: mine. It's in a sealed container, but still.
0: Right.
16: But I'm done with the rain. Yeah, go away for a while. I need a little sunshine.
0: We still have an 80% chance today, and it's dusty.
16: It's going to be with us through the weekend. Mm-hmm. It'll just decrease as we get. It depends on what the storm does, and I cannot pronounce the name of it, so I'm not even trying to start with an I.
0: Izzy something.
16: No, it's
0: ISA something or other.
16: Yeah, it's not an American.
0: It's ISA something.
16: Yeah.
0: ICS.
16: I don't know. I haven't heard them pronounce it yet.
0: Yeah.
16: So.
0: But we've got gusty winds out of the northeast, so we've also got this nor'easter coming in.
16: So we're not getting off the other side because it's going into Mobile.
0: Gusty winds up to 20 miles an hour. Today's 16, tonight low of 70.
16: And we have flooding in the low-lying areas.
0: Exactly, yeah.
16: Major flooding, because somebody told me they got inches of rain in Crescent City. I don't know.
0: Yeah. Well, they saw in the news last night, Richard said that Putnam County had gotten like 2.8 inches of rain.
16: South Putnam got it.
0: So, yeah, South Putnam got most of it.
16: Because they had one school that was flooded.
0: Mm-hmm.
16: And supposedly 17 was closed down to one lane down there.
0: Wow.
16: I don't know.
0: Well, we've got 72 degrees out on the front porch, and it is still kind of drizzly, on and off.
16: It was tree drippings when I came in. I thought it was raining, and I stepped out, and it wasn't. It's just coming off the trees onto my porch.
0: Yeah.
16: So.
0: All right.
16: Drive with caution. The roads are wet.
0: Slick.
16: Kids are out at the bus stop. Mm-hmm. Try not to go by a bus stop real fast and throw water all over them.
0: That's right.
16: Be considerate.
0: Yeah.
16: And
0: help them out a little bit. All right, checking the roadways. Incidentally, we find that we do have a crash on I-95 northbound at mile marker 331. Now, at first they said it was a crash with roadblock, but then they said it's clear. So they've been able to get in and clear up some of the mess. But it said 995 northbound, mile marker 331. I believe so. That's that is the worst.
16: And it's well marked. It's because people are idiots.
0: Yeah, they are.
16: And they want to build more homes in that area.
0: Mm-hmm.
16: Between World Golf and the interstate. No.
0: Sure, well.
16: I was over there last night. No.
0: Yeah, well, it ain't going to hurt us. No. We're over here.
16: I don't care, but no, the traffic. I go to that area a lot.
0: Mm-hmm.
16: Mother-in-law lives in that area.
0: Mm-hmm.
16: No.
0: Wow.
16: 16 can't handle it.
0: Mm-hmm.
16: And they would come back that way. 16 is still two lanes.
0: Yeah, it is.
16: So it can't handle that traffic.
0: Mm-hmm. All right. 7:10 and 72 degrees on the front porch at WPLK. Let's go travel south to the land down under with Rolf Harris and Timey Kangaroo Down.
17: There's an old Australian stockman lying, dying. And he gets himself up onto one elbow and he turns to his mates who are gathered round and he says, "Watch me wallabies feed, mate. Watch me wallabies feed. 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

0: Silver Threads and Golden Needles at WPLK with the Springfields. And that's Dusty Springfield and her family, her brother, and I think a cousin. And there we go. That's the original Silver Threads and Golden Needles. Everybody's done that.
1: It's a good one.
0: Yeah, it's a good song, yeah. And today we got passes for the Halorama coming up Saturday. You want to be a winner? Call me right now, and I'll give you a couple of passes.
1: You got somebody from
0: these
1: The Walking Dead.
0: These are $10 a piece. Yeah.
1: Somebody from The Walking Dead is going to be there.
0: Yeah, Rob's coming in.
1: Rob will be in and tell you who's
0: going to
1: be there.
0: Yeah, he's really doing this big this year. He's flying in actors from California.
1: From the movies.
0: From the original movies, from Friday the 13th and also from...
1: As long as he doesn't bring Chucky and the clown, I'm
0: okay.
1: Yeah,
0: no, that's true. I don't want to see it.
1: Nuh-uh.
0: But anyway, give me a call right now, 325-5800, and we got a couple of passes to Halloween, Halorama, and got it coming up Saturday from 11 till 6 p.m. at the fairgrounds.
1: It'll
0: in
1: be
0: East Palatka, rain or shine, because a lot of it is going to be indoors. You can come and see the original car from Back to the Future, mm-hmm. and hang out with
1: the showers are going to stay away Saturday till early afternoon.
0: Hang out with the Ghostbusters from up in Middleburg. They're coming down.
1: But you have to admit, if they had Cousin It, because when you said It, you meant something else, but if they had Cousin It and Morticia and the whole group just kind of walking around.
0: Yeah, but they're all dead.
1: There are other people that...
0: Yeah, well, they, you know...
1: There was a later version of that, other than the one that you and I grew up with.
0: Yeah. But anyway, 325-5800, that's the number to call right now to win passes for Halorama. All right. And in the meantime, we got the Drifters here, and I got sand in my shoes.
1: Get it out. Shake it out.
0: Yeah. I got sand in my shoes in '68, never left.
1: I was born with it.
0: Uh-huh.

0: Got sand in my shoes, the Drifters from 64 at WPLK. And what else we got going on? Anything else going on today?
1: We got the mayor coming in. She's going to talk about something going on downtown.
0: Oh, okay. The and current mayor, the not current mayor. Not the mayor that will be coming in later.
1: Bless their heart, he's been called mayor since he was mayor.
0: Yeah, really?
1: You know, everybody always called him that. But it's like we have a commissioner that I call commish. Doesn't matter if he's in office or not. But she'll be in to talk about a program they're having on the 15th at the Larimer about the architect of Putnam County and how Frank Lloyd Wright had an impact on it.
0: Oh, okay.
1: And most people know who Frank Lloyd Wright is.
0: Oh, yeah.
1: Famous architect.
0: Oh, yeah.
1: And the other man, his name is, if I can find it, of course, I should have highlighted so I could see it on here. Is K-L-U-T-H-O. I am horrible on names. Gloth?
0: Okay.
1: Gloth? She'll tell us. But Dr. Wayne Wood is going to be here to talk about it. And we have some quite famous architectural building here in this area.
0: Oh, yeah. Oh, yeah.
1: Larimer being one of them.
0: It was.
1: And so it will be interesting to...
0: That was built by who? Or the money was given...
1: By the Mellon family.
0: By the Mellon family, yeah.
1: And actually, the city cannot sell it because it reverts back to the Mellon family.
0: Oh, really?
1: Yes, it does.
0: Oh, that's cool.
1: It was somebody who was very smart about that. But look, this is a chance to see the architectural history and why it's so important to this area, and why Marcia gets hyperventilated anytime a building comes down, because she's very active in the historical part of this town. She grew up.
0: It's all history around.
1: It's history, and I hate to see somebody tear down a historical home or a 100-year-old home to put some modern. Piece of you know what up take that money and refurbish what you got.
0: It's kind of like the Bethlehem Royal Hospital in London. It was the oldest institution for the care and confinement of the mentally ill in England and one of the oldest in Europe. It was first founded as a priory, you know, an institute for the mentally ill. Back in 1247, that building is still standing, and it was converted to a hospital around 1400.
1: Is it still a hospital, or does it tell you?
0: Was once used as a psychiatric hospital, and this is where the word Bedlam comes from.
1: Name
0: of the building where the hospital was the Bethlehem, not Bethlehem.
1: Bethlehem.
0: Bethlehem, B-E-T-H-L-E-M, Royal Hospital. But they gave the term Bedlam, which was used as a generic term for a psychiatric hospital.
1: Okay.
0: So there you go. A little bit of history there. All right, it is 7:36. Got rain on the way, 80% today, and windy gusts up to 20 out of the northeast. Low tonight, 70 with an 80% chance, and it's going to be rain all the way through Sunday night. So get used to it, gang.
1: And sometimes it's not going to start till after 2 o'clock in the afternoon.
0: Right,
1: and sometimes,
0: right.
1: You know.
0: Uh-huh.
1: I'm just ready to see the sun.
0: It's been kind of sprinkling all night.
1: Yeah, you know, I'm ready to see the sun, though.
0: Yeah.
1: I need the sun to come back out.
0: Well, this reminds me of New Jersey from November up till February. It's just a gray sky.
1: No, I don't like it.
0: Yeah.
1: The Floridian in me comes out real quick and goes, give me some sunshine.
0: Anyway, 72 degrees on the front porch right now at WPLK. All right, you know, playing the highly visual spatial puzzle game Tetris. Within hours of experiencing a traumatic event reduces the formation of intrusive psychological backflashes associated with PTSD. Somebody
1: what
0: has done some research on Tetris.
1: No, but there was something before that.
0: a spatial puzzle.
1: Puzzle. That's not the word I heard.
0: Oh, what'd you hear?
1: Puzzle.
0: Okay. No, when
1: that's
0: you.
1: That's why I was looking at you going, what?
0: Mm-hmm. If you have a traumatic event in your life, like
1: your
0: PTSD, if you play the highly visual spatial puzzle game Tetris within hours of experiencing that event, it could reduce amount of flashbacks.
1: They'll tell you that if you play Mahjong before mm-hmm. you go to bed, you sleep better.
0: Oh, really?
1: Yeah, and I like Mahjong, and I do play it.
0: I've never played it.
1: It's a dice game.
0: It's a tile game.
1: That you play on telephone or on your computer. I'm sure that there's one that you have an actual tile. I just don't. But, yeah, it's a match game.
0: Yeah.
1: And I can sit there, and I finally get a notice going, you need to get a different game. This one's too easy for you because I'm flying through them.
0: There you go. Anyway, 7:39 at WPLK, 21 before 8 o'clock, and then 8:05, Rob will be here with Marcia and her stack of stuff.
1: I'm going to go check on Rob.
0: All right, and we're going to go to Brother Love's Travel and Salvation Show with...

0: 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Doobie Brothers, WPLK with the G-Man, 7:46 on this Thursday.
1: In today's mobile society, careers and retirements take many of us to all areas of the country. Often we are asked, what if a family member should pass away while away from home? Regardless of the distance, Johnson

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1: Yeah, it's going to be a fun time. And if you want to go on us, call me right now. 325-5800. I got a couple of passes for you for Halorama Saturday. All right, call me 325-5800.

0: Hollies, WPLK 753. We're about 7 minutes in front of the news. Then Marcia's stack of stuff. Got a friend with me. Move over to that mic. This one's buzzing. I don't know what the problem is with it. Anyway, Rob's here. Rob Mullica from the Holorama.
1: Holorama Con.
0: Yeah. Going to be a good time this weekend.
1: Yeah. Boy,
0: every year it gets better and better.
1: Yeah, we really jumped up this year because I wanted to make it more like an indoor convention where people mm-hmm. can come out and really enjoy the, you know, the talent that we're bringing in, the celebrity type people. I wanted to bring them in and let right. people meet them. So we're trying to, now, you can only go so far with a outdoor thing. So
0: right. Who are you bringing in?
1: Our main guest is Warrington Gillette. He was the actor from 1981's Friday the 13th Part 2. We're celebrating 45 years of that movie.
0: Mm.
1: So he's the guy running around. He's got a bag on his head, but at the end you'll see him jump through the window in his makeup as the Jason. The first time we actually see Jason's face.
0: Oh.
1: And before he puts the hockey mask on and goes right. further down the road.
0: Mm-hmm.
1: So he goes around and does conventions, and we got him coming out, and he's... great guy, very a character and a half. He's fun to be around. He's going to be doing meet and greets, plus he's going to have a photo op at the end of the day where he gets dressed up like the character and you can bring your friends in and take a big picture.
0: Oh,
1: you know, for an
0: cool.
1: additional cost, but he's doing that.
0: Mm-hmm.
1: And he's got a book out called Bloody Social, what he wrote. It's kind of part of his life, and it's a fiction book, but it's based in down in Palm Beach where he lives, and he's promoting the book, mm-hmm. and you can get a autographed copy of that too if you
0: cool
1: want.
0: All right.
1: And then we have Sonya Thompson. She was she does a lot of TV and movies and stuff, but she's best known for being a zombie in The Walking Dead for many of the first episodes, chasing around a lot of the main characters in the movie
0: right.
1: in the TV show. And she was in Zombie Land with Woody Harrelson chasing mm-hmm. him around, and she does a lot. She's kind of like plays that part, so she comes and tells you stories on the set and things like that. Very interesting to meet
0: cool.
1: her.
0: Yeah.
1: And Mark McCracken's coming in from L.A. He's flying in, and he's does a lot of – he's in Mel Gibson movies, directed by Mel Gibson, Miami Vice. He's been in a bunch of episodes of that, but he's best known for Pumpkinhead 2. He
0: oh.
1: played the character in the creature suit, and it's a classic movie, and it's kind of fun to talk to people that,
0: mm-hmm.
1: you know, like the old school monster guys in the suits, the monkey suits.
0: Mm-hmm.
1: So he
0: yeah.
1: tell you about how they did it and how he
0: right.
1: performed in that. And he's a good voice actor, too. He does a lot of cartoon voices, so he's
0: oh,
1: kind of
0: cool.
1: interesting.
0: All right. Yeah, I'd love to get him on here and do some voices for me. But anyway, you got the DeLorean coming in?
1: Yeah, we have a couple out of Orlando. They have a reproduction almost to the T with effects and sound effects and things of the Hill Valley Time Machine, which is a DeLorean they converted over for the last couple years. And it's a passion project. And they run around to different events and put it
0: cool.
1: out. And they got a hold of me and said, hey, we want to bring it over. So they'll be outside under the pavilion showing it off. You can get a picture with it, sit inside. I think it's a small additional cost if you want to do that. But they also sell Back mm-hmm. to the Future merchandise and collectibles.
0: Oh, cool.
1: And next to them is their friend. He's coming too, and he has a Jurassic Park Jeep from the movie that's a reproduction with sound effects from the movie. And you can get pictures with that, you know, stand next to it, get a picture, talk to him about it. He's got a lot of props.
0: Yeah,
1: things
0: now,
1: too from the movie.
0: There's going to be rain or shine because most of this is going to be indoor.
1: Yeah, it's rain or shine. Everything is under, other than the food trucks we have out there, they'll be right outside the doors.
0: Mm-hmm.
1: But yeah, it's in the pavilion, under the pavilion, and in the expo center. And the weather, I've been monitoring it. I was watching it this morning. The hurricane is not going to affect us in any
0: no.
1: way. And the rain is looking to be basically what we've had the last couple of days. I think
0: mm-hmm.
1: it's just going to be a overcast, but a little wet, but you can make it out. You know,
0: mostly in the late afternoon.
1: Yeah, later on, once we start winding down, you might get yeah. a little extra. But I think we're going to be pretty good from what I'm seeing.
0: Yeah.
1: So I think we're – if it was anything more, I would cancel it if the storm was closer. Or
0: yeah, right.
1: We were going to have real bad thunderstorms. It would
0: right.
1: be a different story.
0: No, it's going to hit probably Mobile and West.
1: Yeah,
0: up in my home, second Florida home territory up in Santa Rosa County.
1: Yeah, it'll just be a little wet, and I
0: yeah.
1: think we'll work it out, and it'll be a fun thing to do. I know other events around here I've been canceling that are more like out in the field somewhere and tents. And
0: right.
1: So, you know, if you can't make it to them, come out
0: mm-hmm.
1: to ours and check it out. It's an
0: right.
1: you know, like I said, it's indoors, and you can hang out and
0: that's right.
1: see all kinds of fun stuff.
0: So how long have you been doing this now?
1: Well, this is our third year doing this type of thing. I have done events in the past, years back, and had an entertainment stuff that I used to do up in New Jersey. And I like to entertain people. I like to do things where people come in and pay an admission and have fun and have an experience. I used to do haunted houses up north.
0: Scare them.
1: Yeah, and I did all kinds of stuff like that. You know, I like to entertain people. I guess I got a little bit of P.T. Barnum in me. I don't know what it is. It's something a little bit there. A mix of P.T. Barnum and William Castle from the old, you know, thriller movies where you would shock your seat, make you jump up kind of thing.
0: Yeah.
1: So it's our third year. 2 years we did on outside kind of a market, and it worked well. People liked it. And we grew up a little bit, and I said, you know, we can't only go so far out where we're at the fairgrounds. You can only do so much. So I said, well, go in that building there. And I want to go in there so that people can, because if we get entertainment, they want to be inside, and we want to make them comfortable. And now they're building the new convention center there. I don't know how that'll be, but maybe we'll be in there someday, and we'll have a lot more.
0: All right.
1: We'll see. You know, maybe that'll
0: That's
1: happen.
0: Cool. All right.
1: And we also have a charity. It's the Children's Home Society. They'll be there with a booth kind of promoting their charity.
0: Okay.
1: And we're going to have a pumpkin patch there, actual real pumpkins, nice-sized pumpkins outside the door.
0: Right.
1: And if you buy a pumpkin, it'll be around $7, I think, a nice-sized pumpkin. And all that money goes to that charity. So if you come out, get your pumpkin early this month.
0: All right. Well, we got about 30 seconds before we got a break for the news. So you want to invite everybody once again?
1: Yeah, to HoloramaCon at the Expo Center. First 100 people get an event poster. That's a special collectible thing. And come on out. Go to holorama.com. You can buy tickets early if you want to get them and make sure you have them and have them at the gate when you come in. And hope to see you out there.
0: All right. It's 8 o'clock. 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
2: NBC News Radio, I'm Lisa Taylor. The latest Trump rally in Texas was interrupted by protesters. Mark Mayfield has more.
3: President Trump held a campaign rally in San Antonio on Wednesday to promote Senate candidate Ken Paxton. During his remarks, Trump was repeatedly interrupted by protesters, including some who were led away by police.
2: The National Hurricane Center says Isaias is a Category 1 storm at this hour with maximum wind speeds of 80 miles per hour. Hurricane Hunter aircraft put the storm just over 400 miles south-southwest of the mouth of the Mississippi River. More from meteorologist Al Roker.
4: States of emergencies declared in Alabama and Florida. Mobile County officials urging families not to take any chances.
5: It's time to prepare like we're going to get the worst case scenario.
2: Current projections show Isaias making landfall somewhere between New Orleans and Panama City, likely late Friday or early Saturday. Lisa Taylor, NBC News Radio.
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7: Hurricane Isaias is churning in the Gulf, and a hurricane warning extends from the Mississippi coast all the way over to the Florida Panhandle. 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
8: My employees, Department of Financial Services employees, we are all starting to work our way north and stage in the Panhandle.
7: Ingolia is encouraging people in the path of Isaias to take pictures of your property now for insurance purposes and be ready in case the storm track wobbles. The hurricane is expected to make landfall on the northern Gulf Coast late tomorrow night or Saturday morning. A six-year-old student at Riviera Elementary School has died after a large video display screen fell on top of him. Brevard County School Superintendent Dr. Mark Rendell reacts to his death.
9: A precious young life. And there are no words to describe that loss. I met with the family a short time ago, and I really couldn't find the words.
7: Palm Bay police say the incident appears to be a tragic accident, but it is under investigation. His family identifies the boy as Bellamy Dawkins Morris and say that he was autistic and wonder why the screen was not bolted to the wall. Osceola County School District cutting 785 jobs across the district due to severe funding challenges. The staff reductions come as the district attempts to balance its budget amid ongoing financial constraints. Governor Ron DeSantis celebrating a ruling on Hope, Florida. State Appeals Court ruled yesterday that a grand jury was wrong to accuse DeSantis, the First Lady, and others of wrongdoing. The appeals court ruled that $10 million that was allegedly misappropriated was never public money and that what state officials did was legal. DeSantis calls the appeals court ruling complete and total vindication. Volusia County man could spend the rest of his life in prison for a deadly crash. Scott March was sentenced yesterday to 47 years in prison for a crash that killed two people in November. Investigators say the 64-year-old was drunk, driving 150 miles an hour when he hit a car. The driver and passenger were killed. With Florida's News, I'm Karen Curtis.
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13: Showers and thunderstorms off and on all day long. High near 80. Light northeast winds increasing 5 to 9 miles per hour. Winds could gust as high as 20 miles per hour. Chance of rain is at 80%. New rainfall amount between a tenth and a quarter of an inch. Unless you're in the thunderstorm area, and then it could be higher. That's your weather for the Bass Capital area.
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13: All right, good dreary morning.
17: Amen, sister.
13: I am. Wet. This Florida girl needs a little sunshine. I'm just, you know, George said it was like this in New Jersey for months. I went, no. Florida girls need a little sunshine. I'm sorry.
17: That's right, by gum. So, do not expect this to go away.
13: No, it'll be with us till at least Sunday.
17: So, we're kind of getting battered on both sides.
13: Well, we're not really getting hurricane stuff. We're getting some winds.
17: Right, but pushing. I wanted to say it's the
13: easternward winds. And
17: they are talking, of course, the high tides are coming in another week or so. So something to look forward to, but just be careful when you're driving.
13: Flooding in Crescent City yesterday.
17: Yes, hit the new high school.
13: Yeah, I heard the new high school got flooded. They had to send everybody home.
17: And this is their trying to think. This is their homecoming.
13: I think
17: week. So
13: and as far as we know, all football games are on schedule.
1: Yeah, even the Gainesville. I was watching this morning. The Gainesville football game at the stadium, they're still going to have.
13: Oh, they always. They play unless there's lightning.
1: So
13: on
1: they can have that. We can have our event.
13: Yeah. That voice you hear.
17: We can have ours.
13: Yeah. That voice
17: you're
13: hearing
17: you hear.
13: Is Rob, and I'm not even going to try.
1: Rob Mullica.
13: Mullica. I can't get the
1: that's
13: K on
1: Italian,
13: the end of
1: that's
13: it.
1: That's an Italian name from New Jersey, just like George there.
17: That's why they bond. So
13: yeah,
17: well.
13: That's what it was. But I can't get the K on it. I want to call him
1: Mullica. Yeah.
17: No, that one's easy.
13: I know, but it's
17: think
13: not
17: from, Mullican without the N.
13: Well, I don't
1: well it used to be Mullico with an O on the end, but my grandparents came over to Ellis Island, and there was already a Mullico, so they may have put an A on the end, so we came Mullico.
13: Oh. See, mine got changed from Dowdell to Dowdell when my family came over.
17: Bureaucrats have always been with us, obviously.
13: I just figured they couldn't read anybody's handwriting. They just put in what they wanted. So
17: probably some of that, too, which... neat event which is coming up this weekend on
13: Halloramacon.
1: Yeah, Halloramacon and the Mad Monsters Halloween Market, which the market we've been having for the last couple of years, but we added on the convention, which is Holorama Con, inside the Expo Center at the fairgrounds on Saturday, October the 10th, which is this Saturday, from 11 a.m. to 6 p.m.
17: So, that's here in Palatka.
1: It's here in Palatka at the East fairgrounds. Palatka Fairgrounds and Expo Center, right in East Palatka.
13: Plenty of parking.
1: Yeah, it's always parking. That's the easy part.
13: And he's bringing some very special people in.
17: Amen.
13: They're coming. I think they're coming in from
17: you have to hear this
13: Hollywood.
17: Folks.
1: Yeah, we got a couple people flying in. We wanted to. The only way to do this is that you got to start bringing in some celebrity type, interesting folks that people want to come out and meet. They can only come out so many times and see your merchandise and buy some food and whatever. You got to have something there that they want to come out and see. So we brought in Warrington Gillette. Friday 13th, Part 2, 1981. He was the first Jason that you could see. He's actually technically the first Jason that kills on screen. So he's got a lineage there, and he goes around and promotes that character. So he's coming up from, he's down in the Palm Beaches, so he's coming up to promote himself, and he's got machetes and all kinds of stuff you can get signed. Bring out your, if you have a collectible, bring it out. He'll sign it. It's an additional charge for all the celebrities. A little bit of money for us. Something signed and get a selfie with them. You know, get a picture. So bring a couple extra dollars for that if you want to. And he's coming out and he's going to do some photo ops and things. And we have Rick Stanziski. He got a weird last name, but
13: I'm not fussing because I couldn't pronounce yours.
1: Yeah, it's a hard name.
13: You know.
1: Stanziski. He's out of St. Augustine. He's been with us every year. He's from the movie Terrifier 2, which is a very hot line of movies right now. And he was in the second one a few years ago, and he's with that group of people. And he goes out, and he's got a thing called 13X Studios where he sells these really cool collectible masks. And he's a nice guy. He does a free autograph, so you come out and you meet him and buy something from him. And we have Sonya Thompson. She's a Walking Dead actress. She's in a lot of the first episodes with all the major characters, chasing them around the streets of Atlanta. And she's been in a bunch of other movies, and she does Hallmark movies and things like that.
13: Now there you're talking my speed.
1: Yeah. And a lot of these people, you don't know their names, but when you see their face, you'll kind of
13: recognize
1: some of them. And Mark McCracken, he's coming out from L.A. We got to pick him up at the airport tomorrow night. And he's a good guy. He does a lot of voices, really cool voices. He's an artist. And he was in Miami Vice for the first few seasons as playing different characters. And he's mainly known for Pumpkinhead 2, which is this. Pumpkinhead was the first movie, came out in the early 80s, and or mid-80s, and he came out Pumpkinhead 2. It's kind of a classic movie for a lot of people that are into it, but he plays this fully creature that comes back. The witches bring him back, and he does vengeance. But he plays this character in his costume, so he does a lot of costume work, a lot of monsters and costume kind of thing. So around Halloween, he's a good guy to come in and tell you about how they made the costume, how he filmed it.
13: That would really be interesting.
1: Yeah, it's very interesting. One of the things we're going to do, depending on the weather, our plan is to bring each of them up on stage under the pavilion for about a half hour, and we're going to interview them. So if you come out in the pavilion, you can sit there and listen to some of their stories and ask the questions. So we're depending on the weather, that's what we're planning on doing.
13: I would enjoy that one. Because I don't like to be scared. Everybody knows
1: that. Yeah, it's not a scary thing.
13: How did you get into this?
1: Like I said, I'm from up northeast, and since I've been 10 or 12 or whatever, my dad showed me the classic monster movies, Frankenstein, The Creature from Black Lagoon. We watched all them, and then I wanted to learn how they made all the monsters, so I studied all the effects stuff, and I became a sculptor, which I am a full-time sculptor, mold maker. I made a full-size Warrington Gillette in costume character for the show. You come out, you can see that prop. And my whole life, I just loved it. And I love Halloween. Halloween's my favorite holiday. I love it. And I had haunted houses up north scaring people. And the creative part of it's fun to build the stuff and see what reaction you get. And like I was telling George, I kind of feel I like entertaining people. I like, if they give me a few dollars, I want to give them a good time, you know, and just have a good time for, you know, even if it's 20 minutes of your week and you get scared a couple of times, you're going to remember it down the road. So it's kind of fun to do that. Now, our event here at the Expo Center and at the fairgrounds is not scary in any way. We got horror stuff from movies that you can buy, and there's posters and T-shirts and all the monsters that you know, from Chucky to Ghostface to all the classic monsters, but there's no scares. Kids can come out. 12 and under is free. Bring them out to trick or treat. We have all the vendors have candy on their table. You can trick or treat and grab some treats and things like that. So
13: I know it's family friendly. I do know that, and I joke about it. I don't do scary because I don't. But I'm like you. I like Halloween. Where I came from, they celebrated it, and it wasn't satanic. It was just fun, and it's a good time, and it's a good time to spend with your kids, and your kids will remember it.
1: And our show is a little early because we can only get to 10th this year, so we're 3 weeks out from Halloween, but it's a good way to start Halloween. You want to come out on Saturday and trick-or-treat with the kids and just have fun, and like I said earlier, we have a pumpkin patch with real pumpkins that we've brought in. And they're nice-sized pumpkins, and you can pick your pumpkin early, 3 weeks out, and it goes to charity. So it'd be a fun way to kind of get the vibe going for the month.
13: And if you go on the internet, you'll find a way to preserve those pumpkins to make them last long enough to carve at the end, and it has to do with vinegar and water. Mm-hmm. You soak it in vinegar and water.
17: No kidding.
13: And then I wouldn't carve it till close to time that you want to put, especially if you're going to put a real heat source in it. I prefer the little flicker lights that don't cook them on the inside. But it's just a good time, and I love it when the lawnmower starts this time of the morning. Thank you. Oh, no, that's the blower. Maybe it won't last as long.
1: Yeah, we also have the Ghostbusters in Middleburg. They were with us last year, and they're a group of guys that dress completely up like the Ghostbusters, and they bring out all these science experiments for kids to do when they pull the chemicals and the thing.
13: Oh, that'd be
1: up.
13: Fun.
1: Yeah, kids like that. So they're coming out again. They love coming out. And then we also have one of our vendors. She's local out of, I think, Interlochen area. And she was with us 2 years ago, and she's coming back this year. And she's got a table full of snakes, real snakes.
13: No.
1: Yeah, and, like, bearded dragons and different things like that. So the kids can come up and learn about little creatures like that, and they can take a picture with them. And they love the kids, love it. So.
13: I see. I'd let the kids go up. When we used to take the kids to the zoo, I sent them in with their dad, and I met them on the other side. I don't do that well. They laugh at me in the woods because of things that I don't see because I'm watching my feet. I want to see what's crawling under my feet.
17: Well, that seems fair.
13: That's the way it is. But it sounds like you've got something for absolutely everybody.
1: Yeah,
13: and I'm thinking that one guy would really be interesting to come listen to.
1: Try to do it all. We have a DJ this year, our first time doing. Well, we had live music the first year, but it was okay.
13: You need
1: this
13: a Monster Mash contest, dancing contest.
1: Yeah, next year we're going to do more contests. We're probably going to do more costume contests and things like that. Well, we usually get the last 2 years we've had the Thriller dancers come out. They're based out of Hawthorne or something, and they would come out and do the Michael Jackson Thriller dance. But we're doing it a little early this year, so they're not going to be able to make it.
13: I didn't know we had a group in Melrose that did that.
1: Oh, yeah. Well, it's called Thrill the World, and they're around all over the world. This time of year, they get together. It's like a charity. They do it for charity. So they'll get like 8 or 10 or 12 or 15. Sometimes the villages, they have one in the villages, they get hundreds of people dress up. The whole village is in
13: there. Yeah, when the village parties, they party. So,
1: We have DJ Voodoo coming out. He's a cool guy, and he's going to do cool music, plus he'll do movie theme music and Halloween music, and he'll just be rolling that all day. And he'll be fun to hang out with.
13: All right, now you remember, he does this every year, and if you'd like to get involved and help support it, he would be glad to talk to you about some backing. And because he pretty much, I think, comes out of his pocket a lot of it.
1: Yeah, for the most part. I do some trade offs on some things, and I get creative, but going into this next year, come out and check it out and see what we do. And then next year, we're going to be looking for, sponsorships and things like that. Hopefully, cross-promotion and sponsorships.
13: Maybe some volunteers to help do some
1: stuff. Yeah, volunteers. We do have a couple volunteers will come out and help us out. As we get bigger, we'll need more. But, we can always – I think it's a good thing for people to get involved with cross-promote. And
13: you guys donate a lot of it back to charity, and it makes a difference.
17: This has been interesting to watch your event grow. I mean, it's changed and kind of adapted, and you've added stuff. So if you've never been, good. And the fact that it's now covered for a lot of at the fairgrounds and all that, that makes it really nice.
1: Yeah, when we were looking a couple of years ago, around here there's not many places to do anything.
13: And they're getting ready to open a new building out there, too.
1: Yeah, well, we got our eye on that. I talked to Samantha, who runs the place. We've been talking, and she doesn't really know much about it. I actually went in the building last week and walked around it, And it's a nice space. I mean, you can definitely get a lot more stuff in there. But we'll have to see how it's going to work out financially.
13: Yeah.
1: How, you know, what they want to do with it. But I definitely would like to. And that would make it, we would do a two-day event if we did that. We would do a Saturday, Sunday, and then fill up the hotels around here.
13: It does. It brings people in for that. Yeah. And it's good for the county. It's good for the area.
1: I'm trying to do that. Try to, you know, if they stay 2 days and they stay at the hotels, they're going to eat around here and things like that. So.
13: Get by gas.
1: Of course.
13: You know, we all those good things that we like people to come and do.
17: That's right.
13: So. And if you can hang around a little bit when I get finished with the news, I'll go look this up for you, or we'll email it. What would you prefer?
1: You just email it. That's
13: okay,
1: fine.
13: I'll take care of that. That's fine. And if you don't get it, call me.
1: I will.
13: I've been trying to send him something. He's not getting it. So.
17: I kept getting something yesterday, and every time this person called me, it said restricted. And I thought...
13: Then why are you calling me?
1: You stalking George Clooney again?
13: That was pretty. Yeah, that was pretty bad.
17: Okay, that was. I like that one. I like this man.
13: All right, we appreciate Robbie coming in because I know you are exhausted.
1: Yeah, we got to go set up and make it happen Saturday.
17: This Saturday.
1: Yep.
17: And it's what are the hours again?
1: 11. Gates open at 11 to 6.
17: Okay.
1: So,
13: spend the day, because it sounds like you could take the whole day.
1: Well, we give they get a wristband. When they come in to know that they paid, so if they want to leave for a couple hours and go do something else, they can come back and check it out again.
17: Oh, very good.
1: If we have something going on later in the day, they want to stick around, they can come back. So.
13: Take the kids home, let them have a nap, and come back.
1: Yeah, you can do that.
13: All right, that'll work. Thanks very much.
1: All right.
13: Thanks for what you do for the community.
1: All right.
17: There we go.
13: All right. We have another community.
17: We have another community thing. I was going to say, we'll do double here.
13: Yep. We're going to learn.
17: And what a contrast, actually.
13: Totally different contrast. We're going to talk about architecture.
17: Yes.
13: So,
17: a couple of things.
13: Yeah, a couple of things coming up.
17: We have Mayor Robbie Correa with us today.
13: And she's going to come in and talk to us for a few minutes as Rob moves on. Shuffles on out to get a nap. He looks like he needs one this morning. I think he worked all night. Come on in, Robbie.
17: Come on down.
13: Come on down and tell us what we got going on. It was interesting reading the flyer, and I wanted to know more.
17: Well, what more can you ask?
13: Yeah. So I was reading the flyer this morning and trying to put it together in my head, and I went, I got questions. Good morning, Robbie.
18: Good morning, Susan. Good morning, Marsha.
17: There we go.
13: Always welcome to see you come in.
18: Well, thank you. Always a pleasure.
13: And she, look at her. Blue glasses, blue shirt.
17: I have already
13: impressed.
17: And moved on.
13: I'm just so
18: coordinate. That's what my grandmother, my Vavor, taught me. You must go out and be color coordinated. Usually she had a little person hat, though, which...
13: drives my husband crazy because I do that.
17: I was talking to a friend last night, and she said, from now on, I'm hanging up my clothes every night and I thought... Yeah, that's what you were supposed to do. Yeah, I remember that. Okay.
13: I did. I had mine laid out this morning.
18: What a good
17: show
18: deal.
17: Off.
13: Well, I don't have to hang them because I don't have anything in the house anymore. Used to have a dog in the house that would sleep on her if I laid them out. So I had to hang them. And since I've lost her, I can lay them on the couch because I stumble in there at 4 o'clock in the morning.
17: Good point. Actually, we've got a couple things for Robbie to talk about.
13: Okay.
17: But the first thing we want to talk about is... I think a lot of people are going to enjoy this. The Community Redevelopment Agency is putting on, with the city, of course, is putting on a thing on architecture in Palatka.
18: Yes, I'm excited. So Dr. Wayne Wood, who is out of Jacksonville and an expert in architecture and the history of architecture, not just in Jacksonville, but also co-wrote the book with Robert Broward, architect who's since passed away, about the architecture of Henry John Clutho. And because Palatka had three and now has two structures designed and constructed by Henry John Clutho, it was included in Mr. Broward's book. I think in 2017, Dr. Wood was here prior and gave a presentation, and we had a packed house then, so I hope we do now. And his topic is Frank Lloyd Wright and his influence on Florida architecture, a story of how Frank Lloyd Wright's influence on Henry John Clutho and other architects changed. I'm going to put Palatka's and Jacksonville's architecture forever.
17: Thank you.
18: Palatka first. But yes, so the architecture he's referring to that Henry John Clutho designed is the old Larimer Library, now the Arts Center, and the Hotel James.
13: Mm-hmm.
18: Henry John Clutho also designed the old City Hall that used to stand where the school district office is now, but sadly was demoed during that wonderful time in the late 60s of urban renewal, which destroyed cities throughout the country. But anyway, that was...
17: But she's not bitter, and she has...
18: I'm not bitter and not angry.
13: I know, and I never knew what was on that lot before, because...
18: It was
13: the
18: City
13: bank
18: Hall.
13: Was
18: it
13: the
18: was
13: bank
18: gorgeous.
13: Was there when I came to town.
17: Well, okay. There is a painting, a mural that,
18: yep,
17: at least
18: that depicts it.
17: That depicts it. So it's right there on the city annex.
18: The annex building, right on the side of the annex building. You can see how beautiful it was.
13: I'll have to walk around there and look. There
18: and
13: you
18: it
13: go.
18: Was beautiful. And the fire station was also housed in a portion of that building on the side, the west side. But yes, so that's gone. But we still, fortunately, have the Hotel James and the Larimer. So Dr. Wood is very knowledgeable, but also very entertaining and interesting. And I hope it's no charge. It's being sponsored, as Marcia said, by the Community Redevelopment Agency. And the last time around in 2017, it was the Arts Council of Greater Palatka and Revitalized Historic Palatka, and I was president then. So I'm glad to see we have it back. It was on my request, actually. So, yeah, I think it's important to learn about the history of our community.
17: Well, and if you don't realize the importance of Clutho, for instance, or Frank Lloyd Wright, it's a great introduction. I was trying to think, what was the campus that...
18: That was Florida Southern, the Methodist
17: yes.
18: College. It's a beautiful, that's an, if people have time, go down and visit. It's worth the trip.
17: Yeah, it's, the opportunity to see what one man's vision was and where they continued it throughout the theme throughout.
18: The campus. The, so,
17: yeah.
18: I mean, again, I think what... Just to be clear, Frank Lloyd Wright designed the buildings and the campus of that college. So it's the largest collection of Frank Lloyd Wright designed structures in the country. And it is definitely worth going down there and taking a tour. Yeah. I've done it, and I really thoroughly enjoyed it.
17: So now this, the talk coming up is October the 15th. You'll be finished with your taxes if you've delayed. You are allowed to have a little time off. This is 6 p.m., as you said, at the Larimer, which is right there on Reed Street. Or we now call it State Road 15 because DOT has absolutely no idea where they are any time of the year.
13: I was trying to explain to somebody that they said, where's State Road 15? I said, the same place State Road 100 is and the same place U.S. 17 is and the same place Reed Street is.
17: So let's
13: pick a
17: choose
13: number.
17: The most obscure name and go for that. But anyway, it's... it's at the Larimer on Reed Street, 216, and like I said, October 15th, at least it's a memorable day.
18: Yes, there you go, and like Marcia said, we'll have our taxes paid, we think, and we'll be free for a little while.
17: free at last, yes. We all have our little slogans.
13: I'm not going to tell you that mine are done and over with, so I'm not going to rub
17: shush.
13: That in.
17: Shush.
18: This seat go lower on me?
13: Yes, it does.
17: Yes,
13: you're on the elevator, but I was so proud yesterday. We had Congressman Finan, who is a large gentleman, and it didn't drop on him. And you, as little as you are, it's going to drop on you. I'm going,
17: thank you. I was looking at
13: I thought I had
17: sure
13: it fixed.
18: I think it's because he was here first in that.
13: Well, I don't
18: delayed
13: know.
18: Delayed reaction.
13: But I thought I had gotten it fixed, and I was so pleased because I knew he was going to be sitting on it. And I know that he's a large man. And it stayed up the whole time. Because I warned him about the elevator. So I thought, okay, we're good. Then I'm sitting here watching her, and she's getting shorter and shorter and shorter. And shorter. Just pull the mic down with you. She goes. That's all I can tell you.
17: Just as long as you don't have to lie on the floor, we won't fix
13: yeah.
17: it.
18: Yes, thank you. The other event I do want to mention, which will be on October 20th, it will start at 5 p.m., and that is the dedication of a bench at the River Center
17: yes.
18: in honor of Herb Hiller. Herb Hiller was a ecotourism pioneer and a trails advocate for all of Florida, but he really had a heart for Palatka and Putnam County and was here frequently. And so the bench, which actually was designed and created by our own Danny Sheffield,
17: oh, okay.
18: is going to be dedicated in honor of Herb on that date, October 20th at 5 p.m. at the River Center. So please come down. Those are folks of like us, who like me, who are into the trails. And even if you're not, it just will be a nice evening and a nice remembrance of Herb.
17: He was a...
18: He was a character.
17: He was a character. The first time I can remember.
19: I didn't know him.
17: Really?
19: No.
17: How did you miss him?
19: Because I probably was stuck in here.
17: Well, that could have been. Okay. But
18: yeah, he was. He wrote several books, and he often wrote about Palatka and Putnam County. So
17: he gave a real boost to the area with his, I think people who had never heard of it or knew it's somewhere, up north, Florida. He got people to start coming here and was just instrumental with a lot of things and very enthusiastic about it, too. And
18: he,
17: I love that
18: was,
17: about him.
18: Yeah, he was into exploring our city. And then you wanted to talk
17: about... two things. One is y'all are having, is it today? Yes, you have an audit, the city
19: meeting,
17: doing a presentation.
18: Yes.
17: What time
18: committee.
17: Is that?
18: So... an audit firm, a new audit firm is needed. The contract with the most recent one expired. We did issue an RFP, a request for proposals, received 3 in response, and those are being reviewed today, afternoon. And I assume a decision will be made about which firm to award the contract to. But we need to get the auditing firm in place because before you know it, we'll be doing that again, too.
19: Those never go away. When you get 2 months off and then you have to start again.
18: Yeah, so...
19: Kind of like house cleaning.
18: Yeah, so that's happening today. And we also have a city commission meeting this evening.
17: Oh, that's right. That's right.
18: Yes, we do.
19: It is Thursday.
18: And we also have the children coming before that. At 5:30, just so people know. And that's actually one of the most fun parts of my job is the Student of the Month event.
17: Well, it's
19: important.
18: The children really appreciate it, and their families.
19: That it really can take a child from that's kind of pulled back and not, and it gives them some pride. It gives them a chance to shine. I guess is the best way to do it. And we need our kids to shine.
18: And it's been a long-standing tradition at the city to do this. I think we are the only ones that do it, the city of Palatka and the county. And as you said, it makes the children really proud. They beam, and we take the photos afterwards, as much as I'm not fond of that. But the kids really enjoy it and their families.
19: That's got to be the worst part of being mayor, if you don't like your picture taken.
18: So true.
19: Is having your picture taken all the time.
17: All the time.
19: See, I would be, and you're little enough that if you slide behind somebody.
18: I do.
19: I do that in pictures, and I get called out.
18: Yeah.
19: They'll go, Mom?
18: Yeah.
19: Out front? No.
17: No.
18: Yeah, I get chastised, too.
19: Yeah.
18: No, you can't hide. No, I know.
17: The other thing is, we were talking, community affairs director, and we had two titles. Eddie Cutright has resigned from the city. He has been kind of a
19: jack of all trades, almost.
17: Yeah, well, in a way, yeah. I mean, he's gotten
19: started out with, I think, recreation, and then ended up with something else on top of that.
18: He used code enforcement used to be signed to that department as well, and parks and. Rental of city structures, so he was responsible for all of that. Code enforcement has since moved to planning and zoning, back to planning and zoning several months ago, but he's been responsible for all those divisions in the city.
17: And when he came to Palatka, it was kind of interesting. He had been in the Army.
18: Mm-hmm.
17: So, and actually, he was scheduled to go ahead and retire and...
18: Not too distant future. I don't know the exact.
17: Yeah, it was. But anyway, he was, because he would have had all his time and could begin collecting his. He had a pension, but he also had a disability. Anyway, his. I think a lot of people have gotten to know him because of.
19: He was so easy to overlook. So tiny. As little as she is.
17: The mayor is.
19: He was 4 times that size. He was the
17: he's
19: like a big teddy bear. Big. He was definitely. He reminded me of one of Gomer's sergeants. Big guy. And
17: yeah,
19: he was a big man.
17: I didn't realize it was like almost 7 years he's been here. Yeah. So, yeah. I mean.
19: I think I got his original card.
18: But
19: up
18: just
19: on the board.
18: To let folks know, particularly for special events permits, when you have to apply for one and go through the review process, that now is going to fall under the police department, specifically Chief Toby Williams. I mean, Captain Toby Williams. Excuse me, I just promoted him.
17: I'm sure Captain Toby Williams.
19: Chief Shaw must have loved that one.
18: Captain Toby Williams will take the lead on that, and the committee will still exist as it always has, comprised of fire, police, other representatives from the city to review the applications and make determinations about what services are needed for that event. That nothing will change with that, just the point person changes. But again, so people are aware of that.
19: So who takes recreation over?
18: Recreation is going to remain at the Jenkins Community Center, but it will also be under the police department to some degree. Because they also are
19: They have the PAL program.
18: So there's that connection.
17: Yeah.
19: Okay.
18: Parks maintenance will now go back under Public Works. So those are the changes that will result from Mr. Cartwright's departure.
17: So
19: okay. He could come by and say goodbye at least.
17: He should have. Anyway, but yeah, so this is, and his office was always in the, that didn't change. His office was always
19: in the annex
17: next to City Hall, so.
18: But then it had moved to Jenkins.
17: That's right.
18: They've been at Jenkins for a couple of years.
17: Yeah.
18: There, give or take.
17: I know, it's.
19: Time flies.
18: Yeah.
17: It does.
18: Yeah.
17: So. Wings its way. Anyway, just a heads up on that, so.
19: Okay.
17: We appreciate your coming in again.
19: And on short notice, because when I found out yesterday, I said I got one day and it's tomorrow.
18: Absolutely. I'm glad to be here and glad to share this information with the community. We really want the community to come out. We put these things on for folks in the community, so please join us.
17: And it is a week away.
18: It's
19: on the 15th. You've got time to plan.
18: On the 15th, no charge. 6 p.m.
19: They figured
18: come
19: taxes.
18: On down to the Larimer and listen to Dr. Wood.
19: So after you paid your taxes and you're broke, you can go down and have fun.
18: That's
17: there
18: right.
17: There we go.
19: It was great seeing you, Robbie.
18: Thank you for coming.
19: All right.
17: So you now know that's happening. Yeah. Really and truly, if you are not aware of the influence.
19: The influence around here is, and I go through Riverside a lot in Jacksonville, and you see it up there too. So. I grew up with that. That was an area that my mother worked in.
17: Clutho did Maycohen's building?
19: Maycohen's building, and I'm not sure who did the old shrine building, Shriners building.
17: Oh, that's right. That's right.
19: I think that's one of the pictures on there.
17: I'm not sure. I think you're right.
19: If I quit cramming cotton down her throat, she'd be fine.
17: It'll all go away then.
19: Yep. Blame it on me.
17: Excuse me.
19: But it's going to be a great time. We got a little time for news, but not a lot. What we got?
17: Rain.
19: Yeah, rain. Watch out for flooding, especially in the southern part of the county.
17: Well, and that's in Putnam, up in St. John's County. Okay. Tuesday, they were showing pictures of somebody water skiing.
19: I was going to say, they're water skiing with a carpool in them in St. John's County.
17: Right. So, in St. Augustine itself. It is, okay, when you build a city 3 feet below sea level.
19: It was always interesting to see what they would come up with downtown when it flooded.
17: I think the DOT is about to learn that the good Lord.
19: I would love to have been at a DOT meeting yesterday.
17: Oh, you and me, because we're just mean people.
19: Yeah.
17: They are saying up in Palm Valley, and this is when we say Palm Valley, we're also saying Ponte Vedra, all that, and this is going to be already a mess up there. It's one reason I think people have been so hesitant about seeing any
19: further growth.
17: It's just, you know, there is just a.
19: Now is the time to look at water, to buy land if you want to buy in St. Augustine.
17: You know, that's an excellent point. People buy when it's high and dry.
19: You need to go look now.
17: You will see that it's not always a... let's just put... They already have road underwater signs up.
19: I worked in
17: a lot of people who have never been through one of these before.
19: I worked in a shop in downtown when we first were married.
17: Uh-huh.
19: And everybody had, I didn't know why they had sandbags in the back. That's because it, when it flooded, he'd put it in front of the doors.
17: Well, apparently they had to close South Roscoe Boulevard. Mm-hmm. That was already closed in Palm Valley. Once that happened, they were saying, you know, like traffic 10 times as much. So all this is going to be, and before you, as I say, before you had the big swamps.
19: Yeah.
17: Now we mitigate and say, oh, that land, and
19: we'll give you a dry piece of land someplace else and we'll fill the swamp in for you.
17: Yeah. I think they're going to get a real lesson.
19: I would be surprised if Clay County is not having problems with the Fleming Island area.
17: Clay is having problems already. The Trout River is flooded. St. John's, you can expect.
19: I can expect Black Creek is flooded already.
17: Exactly.
19: Have a northeast wind keeping the river up.
17: Exactly. The Coastal Watch was on yesterday. They kept extending it. As you were saying, this is not anything to do with the...
19: This is not the hurricane. This is just a plain old nor'eastern.
17: The hurricane is supposed to come in... Well, it's still
19: supposed
17: not
19: to make
17: sure.
19: Landfall, they think, around Mobile on Friday.
17: And so, and that has kept changing. So.
19: Well, it's gone from a 1 to a 2, and now they're thinking it's going to hit landfall at a 1.
17: Which is a blessing.
19: But it's a lot of water.
17: It is, and that's, Baker County is already...
19: Baker, Hamilton also?
17: Well, yeah, all along the coast there, but Baker's is about as close to us as you're going to... So,
19: they're saying I-10 corridor.
17: That's a good way to put it. And if we sound like, please pay attention, we are saying please pay
19: attention.
17: We're
19: two Florida girls. And
17: if we believe.
19: When we see it coming, and my husband keeps going, well, you know, it's not as bad as you think. I said, it is if they don't know what they're driving in. And don't drive through standing water if you can go around it.
17: Oh, Lord, no. Do know that down in Crescent City, let's see, tomorrow and Saturday, it's their Howe Memorial United Methodist Church is doing their October flea market yard sale. I don't know if it's going to still be on. We'll be able to tell you better tomorrow. Saturday, the Historical Society of Interlochen is doing a tea with Martha Washington.
19: That's indoors.
17: Yeah, but that's indoors, so... The American Legion Post 393. That sounds like a lot of fun. And it is Diane Jacoby, who a lot of people know. She's
19: Mrs. Flagler.
17: It's Mrs. Flagler, yes.
19: 1, 2, and 3. I would love to figure out some way to have a triple screen and watch or do each one.
17: Well, there you go. There you go. I have not heard if Cracker Day is still on in St. John's County. I would kind of be surprised, although there is a lot of covered area.
19: All the horse events are undercover.
17: So that's, So that's the good part of it. We'll let you know for sure about.
19: And they have stands.
17: But that's true.
19: I would take something dry to sit on.
17: Oh, yeah.
19: And they're aluminum.
17: Oh, Greek Orthodox Festival is supposed to be this weekend. It has been moved to next weekend.
19: Okay.
17: The weather is, and
19: it's an outdoor thing,
17: and it's not, they usually have tents and that sort of thing, not a permit building.
19: And you get some wind with this, and you don't want tents up.
17: Oh, gosh, no. So, you know, just a heads up, if you were planning to go to things, you probably would be wise to check ahead of time.
19: Can you tell me about the NOAA build at Francis Field?
17: I think it was a joke.
19: Okay, thank you. Maybe so, because I spent 20 minutes looking for that one this morning.
17: After you said that, I got to thinking, what was that about? The other thing is, you just need to know that, like I said, check to be sure if they're going to do the thing. There are, as we said, City Hall, City Commission meets tonight. And over in St. John's County, they are still, it looked like they kind of had things calmed down about the a fake voter's guide that was put out for 2024. now there is a push on to continue that. Several current commissioners are. This came out, and the voter's guide was not the official voter's guide, although it said official voter's guide, and it turned kind of ugly is what it got has turned kind of, especially with another election coming up right now. So that has been the prosecutors are the ones pushing for it. It is, again, it does involve the, among other ones, former Beaches mayor Dylan Rumrell. The voter guides went out and pretty quickly got pulled once people realized what was going on. And one final story that just, sometimes I think we should say only in Florida.
19: That's
17: Federal
19: water
17: Point
19: in the beach. I mean, in the what?
17: Federal Point last year, woman accused of shooting her longtime boyfriend. And killing him, and then using a horse to drag his body to the burial spot at Federal Point.
19: So that's how she got it there. Okay. I remember the story. I don't remember the horse.
17: Kaylin Deller. Well, I didn't, you know, she faces charges of first-degree murder with a firearm, tampering with evidence, failure to report a death. This was the September 24th. Killing of Chad Mullen, who was a Satsuma man. He had a father of two. Apparently, they have no plea offer was ever extended to Deller in the case. She is facing the death penalty if convicted. The alleged shooting. It was Deller had a horse farm business. Stormy Stables, and she was trying to move and conceal Mullen's body. He had his family has reported him missing September the 15th of 2024. His body was found October the 28th on this property along Federal Point Road, which is a lot of that didn't come out
19: In the original story.
17: So it will be interesting to see where all this goes, and we will keep you up on it because...
19: Okay.
17: Anyway, take care.
19: Stay dry.
17: Stay dry and drive carefully.

All right, boys and girls. Hey, blame it on the computer. All right. Let me see if we can get our computer screen back up to where it was a few minutes ago. We'll be in good shape. Here we go. Okay, we got it. And birthdays, okay. It is 8:49. I don't think we're going to have enough music or enough time for any music. But anyway, we'll try and get through it. Get the notes back up on the

and a whole bunch of other things, too. Sigourney Weaver, born on this day. Happy birthday to Sigourney Weaver. She was in Alien, the Avatar, Ghostbusters, and a whole lot more. And let me see who else. Oh, he was on Saturday Night Live, and his name is Cornelius. We know him as Chevy Chase, and Cornelius Chevy Chase. Of course, he was in National Lampoon's Vacation movies and a whole lot more. And Kristanna Loken, she was Danny in As the World Turns, and she was also in Terminator 3. Molly Quinn, she was Alexis Castle on the CBS TV show Castle. And Ian Hart, now he played a couple of parts in Harry Potter. He was Professor Quirrell and also Lord Voldemort. For you Harry Potter fans, you know who I'm talking about there. All right, and Jeremy Davies. He was Corporal Upman in one of my favorite of all-time movies, Saving Private Ryan. Dennis Kucinich, he was a former mayor of Cleveland and also a U.S. representative from Ohio. TV show host Sarah Purcell from Real People back in the 70s, and racer Bill Elliott, and a couple of racers today, Bill Elliott and Bubba Wallace, both

celebrating birthdays today. And Stephanie Zimbalist, she was in Remington Steel and was the daughter of Ephraim Zimbalist Jr. from the FBI series back in the 60s. And Angus T. Jones, a young fellow as a child actor, played the part of Jake on Two and a Half Men. Happy birthday to Angus. And those who have left the planet, Jesse Jackson and Rona Barrett, who was the one of those gossip columnists who said one time she said something to the effect of, "Know your enemies or you'll never make it in Hollywood." Klaus Kinski, the German actor, R.L. Stine, that the child author, or kids author, he wrote those Goosebump books. And let me see, Sonny Barger, he was the leader of the Hell's Angels. And Captain Eddie Rickenbacker, he was an automobile racer. He tried to get into the auto business, but he joined the Army back in World War One and became a pilot. And he became an ace, shot down 26 German planes in World War One, and got a Congressional Medal of Honor. And those in music, we don't have any time for music today. But Pete Drake, now this is an interesting gentleman. He was a Nashville-based record producer and pedal steel guitar player. He played on such hits as Lynn Anderson's Rose Garden and Charlie Rich's Behind Closed Doors. Bob Dylan's Lay, Lady, Lay, the steel guitar in there was Pete Drake. Tammy Wynette, Stand By Your Man. George Harrison's album, All Things Must Pass. And he produced Ringo Starr on a number of hits. He passed away at the age of 88, or at the age of 55 in 88. And Doc Green, American singer from the American pop R&B soul group The Drifters. Fred Cash from The Impressions. George Bellamy from the Tornadoes. Of course, they had the from Britain. They had the first number one record in the United States from Britain called Telstar, an instrumental. And let me see, Butch Rilera of Redbone, the Witch Queen of New Orleans, remember them? And Ray Royer, a guitar player for Procol Harum that had that big number one hit, Whiter Shade of Pale. And Dean Daugherty, he was the co-founder of the Atlanta Rhythm Section back in 1971. And finally, he was their sole constant member until he retired in 2020. And two top 10 hits, of course, So Into You and Imaginary Lover, both reached number 7 on the Billboard charts. And that's music birthdays for today, for this Thursday, October 8th, 2024. Or 26, I'm sorry. I'm a little behind. Oh, one other birthday. Sheila Ferguson, the singer-songwriter from the 3 Degrees. She was with them between 66 and 68, member of the 3 Degrees, and sang lead vocals on When Will I See You Again? And a whole lot more. And Tony Wilson from the British soul band Hot Chocolate, You Sexy Thing, and a whole lot more. So, and there are your birthdays for this Thursday. All right, we'll do it again tomorrow. Hopefully, we'll have a little bit more time for music tomorrow. Rain continues on and off all day and through Sunday night. We got anywhere from a 60 to 80 to 90% chance of rain, and high temperatures in the
low to mid-80s and low to mid-70s for the overnight lows. And right now outside it is 73 degrees on the front porch, WPLK, and that's going to wrap it up for me. 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

0: by the boys, and I can hear music and Swap Shop coming up right after the news. 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
1: NBC News Radio, I'm Lisa Taylor. The latest Trump rally in Texas was interrupted by protesters. Mark Mayfield has more.
2: President Trump held a campaign rally in San Antonio on Wednesday to promote Senate candidate Ken Paxton. During his remarks, Trump was repeatedly interrupted by protesters, including some who were led away by police.
1: The National Hurricane Center says Isaias is a Category 1 storm at this hour with maximum wind speeds of 80 miles per hour. Hurricane Hunter aircraft put the storm just over 400 miles south-southwest of the mouth of the Mississippi River. More from meteorologist Al Roker.
3: States of emergencies declared in Alabama and Florida. Mobile County officials urging families not to take any chances.
4: It's time to prepare like we're going to get the worst case scenario.
1: Current projections show Isaias making landfall somewhere between New Orleans and Panama City, likely late Friday or early Saturday. Lisa Taylor, NBC News Radio.
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6: The first hurricane of the Atlantic storm season has formed. Hurricane Isaias is forecast to target the Florida Panhandle by Friday. The Category 1 storm currently has top sustained winds of 80 miles per hour. State CFO Blaise Ingolia, speaking in Tampa, says his office is getting ready.
7: I will tell you that my employees, Department of Financial Services employees, we are all starting to work our way north and stage in the panhandle.
6: Ingolia is encouraging people in the path of Isaias to take pictures of property now for insurance purposes. Right now, Isaias is forecast to make landfall near Pensacola. A hurricane warning is in effect for the panhandle. A child is dead after what Brevard County Public Schools calls a tragic accident. A video display board fell on a five-year-old boy at Riviera Elementary School in Palm Bay. He was taken to the hospital where he died. A man who liked to dress up as Santa Claus is facing child porn charges in Wakulla County. The sheriff's office says John Meister Sr. was arrested on 16 counts. Meister has been a member of numerous civic organizations and has participated in community events in the area over the years. The Brooms were out in New York in the American League Divisional Series.
8: Tampa Bay swept the Yankees with a 4-3 win on Wednesday night.
9: The pitch, he struck him out swinging. The Tampa Bay Rays, for the third time in franchise history, are headed to the American League Championship Series. Win number 101 eliminates the New York Yankees here in the Bronx.
8: That's how it sounded on Tampa Bay Rays radio. They'll now face either the Chicago White Sox or the Cleveland Guardians in the American League Championship Series, which will begin on Monday. I'm Jason Barringer.
6: With Florida's news, I'm Chris Frankman.
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12: Showers and thunderstorms off and on all day long. High near 80. Light northeast winds increasing 5 to 9 miles per hour. Winds could gust as high as 20 miles per hour. Chance of rain is at 80%. New rainfall amount between a tenth and a quarter of an inch. Unless you're in the thunderstorm area, and then it could be higher. That's your weather for the Bass Capital area.
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12: All right, good morning. And I think we got phone calls coming in left and right already this morning because the phone's ringing again, George. Good morning, you're on the air.
13: Hello, this is Mr. Betts.
12: Yes, sir.
13: Can you speak with Karen? Hey, yes, I'm just want to confirm our meeting tomorrow.
12: Wait a minute. You're on Swap Shop. Let me give you a phone number to call so you can take care of that. It is 325-4556. And Mary will answer that phone, and she can handle all that information.
13: Okay, thank you.
12: All right, thank you. Bye-bye. Okay. So do we have? We don't have anybody else in?
14: No.
12: I thought we had another one come in, but I guess
14: it
12: not.
14: Hung up.
12: You hung up. Somebody had to run to go potty. I've done that. Have you done that before? You call somebody, and just before they ring, you go, oh, wait a minute. Run and go potty, and then you come back and call them back. I say, sorry about that. And do that. Today is Thursday, and it is October the 8th. I have not dated my book, so I know what day it is that we do this. And, okay. I don't have a lot in mailbag. We've been telling y'all that for a while because we cleaned it out. So it's a call-in show. So therefore, your responsibility is to call in. George, what's telling me is something's on hold? Well, I don't have anything lit up, but let's try this. Nope, nothing there. I don't have anybody.
14: Let me try something.
12: Yeah, try and see what you got.
14: Are you still there? Hang on. Hold on a second. All right, hang on.
12: So where am I going to? Okay,
14: right.
12: I see the red.
14: Go right there.
12: Okay. Good morning. You're on the air.
15: Good morning. My name is Frank. I live in St. Augustine. I've got a couple of items for sale. One of them is a small student desk, four drawers in very good condition with a chair, $100. Also, I have a standard double Murphy bed, like brand new. It's been slept on twice. It can be used against a wall or in a closet, $300. And my phone number is 904.
12: Hold on just a second. I'm trying to get the prices written down. 300 for the Murphy bed and 100 for the desk and the chair, right?
15: Right.
12: Mm-hmm. Okay, and the number is 904.
15: 788. 2522. Right, and
12: yep.
15: I can send pictures for those if they need it.
12: Okay, y'all getting rain over there this morning?
15: Whole bunch of it.
12: It was raining when I left over there last night. So I just wondered if it'd quit.
15: All night and it's still drizzling.
12: Yeah, we got the drizzle. We don't have the hard rain, though. All right. Thank you for calling. We appreciate it.
15: So thank you very much.
12: All right. Bye-bye. Bye. I think that's the first. What? Okay. Let me flip it. I got to hang this phone up before I can do that. Good morning. You're on the air.
16: Good morning. Thanks for everything you do.
12: I'm glad to see you.
16: We're
12: you this morning.
16: This rain every
12: oh,
16: day,
12: yeah.
16: Huh?
12: That you are.
16: I'm starting to think I'm living in Brazil.
12: Welcome to Florida Fall.
16: And yet certain political factors will probably say we never get rain. Okay. I'll start off with festivities. I have something that I listed a while ago. We have, it's a portable sewing machine made in England. It's called the Brother Portable Sewing Machine. It's supposed to be very rare. and I have it in a case. I'd like to get $50 for it. It's worth a lot more. We just don't use it anymore.
12: And you said it it's a brother's
16: picture, a commercial picture of scenes in St. Augustine, $10 glass frame. Still have, my wife is still selling this Shark upright vacuum cleaner, very powerful, and a lift away. You press the button, and now you can take it out and vacuum your car, if you have a car. If you don't, I can't help you. Okay, $35 for that. Still have for a while ago a Bell and Howell 16mm sound movie projector with two large rolls of film, family quality, $30. And I still have my wife selling Let It Go for 15. It's a 26-inch woman's thin tires multi-speed bicycle, excellent condition, for 15. I think that's it for now. And the number for all of these goodies is 904. Oh, but one more item, please. And that is, I have a pair of tow hooks with a front bumper of a Dodge pickup truck for $30 for the two of them. They cost a lot more. The number is 904-377-1611.
12: 904-377-1611.
16: And I found that if you write this number on a piece of paper and you look at it through the window, it's still the same number.
12: All right. Don't hang up yet. Mary, what? How much was the bike?
16: The bike, 15.
12: 15. Okay, we didn't get that one. All right, thank you very much. You have a great day and stay dry.
16: Thanks for everything you do.
12: All right, bye-bye. 325-5800. I don't know why that one didn't ring in here. Sometimes Mary will say, I'm answering the phone, and you're not answering. I said, it's not ringing. Hopefully it won't ring right this second, because if I don't get the knot out of this cord, it's going to drive me crazy. Yeah, cords get tangled and they roll and you can't hang them up because it's got all this wrap around in it. That's what this one's doing to me. We have this very unique professional telephone system in the studio. Mary's over there laughing too. And I can't even get it. The cord unknotted is just unreal. I'm having trouble hanging it up. So that's the other phone that you hear ring is the specialty phone, for lack of a better word. 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Once again, that's tomorrow and Saturday, rain or shine, 167 Barden Road, from 9 to 3. 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Call number 904-907-5906. That's 904-907-5906. 325-5800. 325-5800. 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
12: 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And I'll get them on the air for you if you're afraid to talk on the telephone. I have a gentleman that has Coke coolers from the 50s, with trays, without trays, $75 to $50. 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It's year 85 and up. I don't know if that's all one thing for 100 or what. It's just the way it's written. He does not have a telephone number. You have to go to him. He's at 1609 Cleveland here in Palatka. It's on the Gulf Inn, which the best way to go is from Huston and swing back around and try to find it from there. I can't tell you exactly how to get to it with the construction that's going on in that area at this time. But 1609 Cleveland Avenue is how you find him. But if you put it in your GPS and it tells you to go down Mosley, go another way because you'll end up at Brown's Landing if you do that right now. All right, I have a wrought iron wine rack. I can't talk today, I'm sorry. 27, holds 27 bottles, $20. A handmade dome birdcage for $35. A garden seed planter with seed wheel, it's a walk behind for $50. 5-gallon galvanized gas can, very clean, for $25. 2 large galvanized farm funnels, $10 each. And a vintage Stanley miter box, number 116, with saw, for $35. Phone number is 386-546-5965. 386-546-5965. All right, I think I got it that time. 325-5800. We're not going to be here much longer if you don't call.
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12: 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They're looking for winter bedding, jackets, sweaters, shoes, things like that. 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Once again, he's in Palatka. 856-305-5019. Somebody's got some good timing because I'm just about out of stuff to do. George, you got it?
20: Yep.
12: Okay, we're going to get this one on the air. Good morning. You're on the air.
20: Oh, yes, ma'am. I was calling about those shrimp nets again.
12: Okay.
20: I got an eight foot and 10 foot web shrimp nets with the lawn chair webbing sewed into them already.
12: Did you make these? Are these hand knitted?
20: No, ma'am.
12: Okay. That's about a lost art.
20: Oh, I know for sure. I don't have the time or patience.
12: So you got an 8 and a 10 or 8 and a 12?
20: I got 8 foot and 10 foot.
12: 10 foot, okay.
20: 8 foot's 175, and the 10 foot's 200.
12: Well, if you've got patience to get the webbing on, God bless you.
20: For sure.
12: Phone
20: number's 904-615-4180.
12: 4180. With this rain, you might be able to catch the shrimp in the driveway.
20: For sure.
12: It's wet over there. I was over in St. Augustine last night. So have a great day. Good luck.
20: You too.
12: Bye-bye.
20: Bye-bye.
12: Yeah, it was wet over there, and it actually wasn't raining bad when we got there, but you could tell that, and I'm up on the dry end of part of St. Augustine, because the turkeys were out in the, it was just before sunset, so the turkeys were out. Bill's mother lives in assisted living over there, and we were over visiting. She's got some of the most beautiful turkeys, but they feed them, so they're off limits. All the people that live there take time and feed them. All right. If you're going to call, do it now. I have one thing left to do, and I am out of here. So, Tom's looking for somebody to talk to that's into old cars and trucks. He's looking for vintage vehicles, and he can sell parts, pick up parts, help you find parts, but he really wants a buddy to talk to. His landline is 207-375-4475. If there's no answer, leave a message. He will call back, but he won't come over. Tom lives in Maine. He's a neat guy. We talk to him here periodically. I talk to him more when it's really cold because he's snowed in at his house. But he's a neat guy to talk to. All right, 325-5800. 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
1: Showers and thunderstorms off and on all day long. High near 80, light northeast winds increasing 5 to 9 miles per hour. Winds could gust as high as 20 miles per hour. Chance of rain is at 80%. New rainfall amount between a tenth and a quarter of an inch, unless you're in the thunderstorm area, and then it could be higher. That's your weather for the Bass Capital area.
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1: NBC News Radio, I'm Lisa Taylor. The latest Trump rally in Texas was interrupted by protesters. Mark Mayfield has more.
2: President Trump held a campaign rally in San Antonio on Wednesday to promote Senate candidate Ken Paxton. During his remarks, Trump was repeatedly interrupted by protesters, including some who were led away by police.
1: The National Hurricane Center says Isaias is a Category 1 storm at this hour with maximum wind speeds of 80 miles per hour. Hurricane Hunter aircraft put the storm just over 400 miles south-southwest of the mouth of the Mississippi River. More from meteorologist Al Roker.
3: States of emergencies declared in Alabama and Florida. Mobile County officials urging families not to take any chances.
4: It's time to prepare like we're going to get the worst case scenario.
1: Current projections show Isaias making landfall somewhere between New Orleans and Panama City, likely late Friday or early Saturday. Lisa Taylor, NBC News Radio.
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6: Life-threatening storm surge warnings span the mouths of the Mississippi to the Steinhatchee River here in Florida.
7: We're expecting multiple dangerous life-threatening impacts along portions of the northern Gulf Coast beginning Friday and continuing into the weekend.
6: National Hurricane Center Director Mike Brennan says coastal areas could see peak surges up to 7 feet, specifically around Mobile Bay and Ocean Springs. Heavy rain of 3 to 10 inches also forecast for the central Gulf Coast. Hurricane Isaias this morning, a Cat 1, packing 80-mile-per-hour winds, but it is strengthening. Florida Department of Health is looking to loosen vaccine mandates for kids.
8: The Division of Disease Control and Health Protection holding a hearing today to consider removing 4 vaccines, including hepatitis B and chickenpox, from preschool to 12th grade public and private school requirements. State Surgeon General Dr. Joseph Latipo has been pushing for more than a year to end all mandates.
9: Who am I to tell you what your child should put in your body?
8: The Florida chapter of American Academy of Pediatrics opposes the proposed rule change, saying it would undermine the health of Florida's children and communities. Eric Rodriguez, Miami.
6: Voters seem to be backing Republican candidates in next month's election. A new poll finds Byron Donalds and Ashley Moody leading with South Florida voters. In the race for governor, Donalds is up 18 percentage points over Democrat David Jolly. In the Senate race, Moody's up 22 percentage points over Democrat Angie Nixon. Also, Amendment 3 has strong support in South Florida, with 59% of voters backing the referendum to raise the homestead exemption. And the Tampa Bay Rays are a step closer to the World Series, beating the Yankees 4-3 in New York last night in Game 3 of the American League Division Series. With the sweep, the Rays advance to the AL Championship Series against the winner of the Guardians-White Sox Series. The White Sox lead 2-1 with Game 4 tonight in Chicago. With Florida's news, I'm Natalie Rodriguez.
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12: Showers and thunderstorms off and on all day long. High near 80. Light northeast winds increasing 5 to 9 miles per hour. Winds could gust as high as 20 miles per hour. Chance of rain is at 80%. New rainfall amount between a tenth and a quarter of an inch. Unless you're in the thunderstorm area, and then it could be higher. That's your weather for the Bass Capital area.

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0: Half the songs in this countdown belong to artists who would one day find their way into the Rock and Roll Hall of Fame, including this week's top three. Hello, everyone. I am Mark Blumenthal, the host of the Top 20 Countdown every Saturday morning on this station. 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
1: Showers and thunderstorms off and on all day long. High near 80, light northeast winds increasing 5 to 9 miles per hour. Winds could gust as high as 20 miles per hour. Chance of rain is at 80%. New rainfall amount between a tenth and a quarter of an inch, unless you're in the thunderstorm area, and then it could be higher. That's your weather for the Bass Capital area.
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1: NBC News Radio, I'm Lisa Taylor. The USS Abraham Lincoln returns to its home port in San Diego today. Ahead of its arrival, Secretary of War Pete Hegseth flew out to meet the sailors and Marines who've been part of the record 10-month deployment.
2: I draw inspiration from the mission that you executed so successfully. You have changed the arc of history, ensuring that crazy people, theocrats, never get a nuclear weapon, changes the arc of history.
1: It was a deployment marked by reports of dwindling supplies, poor morale, and multiple suicide attempts. Hegseth acknowledged that it wasn't easy and awarded the crew the highest unit-level military decoration possible, the Presidential Unit Citation. The first Atlantic hurricane of the year is headed toward the Gulf Coast. The National Hurricane Center says Isaias is a Category 1 storm with maximum speeds of 80 miles per hour and projected to make landfall somewhere between New Orleans and Panama City late Friday or early Saturday. Lisa Taylor, NBC News Radio.
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4: NASA's Crew 12 astronauts scheduled to splash down off the California coast later this morning. Four astronauts took off from Cape Canaveral 8 months ago aboard the Dragon spacecraft Freedom. While aboard the International Space Station, Crew 12 conducted scientific research to support future Moon and Mars missions. They'll return from the ISS splashing down in the Pacific around 11:30 Eastern. Isaias, the first Atlantic hurricane of the year, is gaining strength as it heads toward the Gulf Coast.
5: Current projections show Isaias making landfall somewhere between New Orleans and Panama City later this week, likely late Friday or early Saturday.
4: President Trump says it's a disgrace after new documents reportedly show the FBI tracked the travel of First Lady Melania Trump and their son Barron around the time of the raid on Mar-a-Lago.
6: Nobody's ever seen anything like it. It was weaponization of government.
4: The White House releasing the documents this week regarding former special counsel Jack Smith's investigation of Trump's handling of classified documents at his Palm Beach estate. Governor Ron DeSantis celebrating a ruling on Hope, Florida. State Appeals Court ruled yesterday that a grand jury was wrong to accuse DeSantis, the First Lady, and others of wrongdoing. The appeals court ruled that $10 million that was allegedly misappropriated was never public money and that what state officials did was legal. DeSantis calls the appeals court ruling complete and total vindication. The Florida Department of Law Enforcement issuing a missing child alert for 3-year-old Abigail Masardis, last seen in Zephyr Hills in Pasco County, possibly with two adults. Authorities are urging the public not to approach her or anyone she may be with and contact law enforcement immediately. Abigail is described as white, 30 pounds, 2 feet, 6 inches tall, with brown hair. You can see photos of all three at FDLE's website. The Tampa Bay Rays are heading to the American League Championship Series. The team edged the Yankees 4-3 from the Bronx to sweep the division series. Tampa will play either Chicago or Cleveland in the next round. With Florida's News, I'm Karen Harris.
7: The Florida News Network presents CEOs You Should Know. Today, we spotlight Colonel Albert Mazza, Director of the Division of Law Enforcement for the Florida Fish and Wildlife Conservation Commission.
8: It's written in our car. It's kind of our motto is patrol, protect, preserve, right? It's the three P's. We patrol, protect, and then we preserve, right? What order that comes in can vary every day, right? But that's kind of what we do. So here's the 30,000-foot view of it. We're police officers that kind of maintain, we make sure that our resources are protected and that the visitors and the residents of the state are having a good, safe time on the water or in the woods. But to have the ability to affect people, get people excited about the outdoors, get people excited about enjoying this great state. I tell you what, it's very rewarding. 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I will tell you right now, if you're interested in getting into law enforcement or into public service, it's a great career. 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
9: Showers and thunderstorms off and on all day long, high near 80, light northeast winds increasing 5 to 9 miles per hour. Winds could gust as high as 20 miles per hour. Chance of rain is at 80%. New rainfall amount between a tenth and a quarter of an inch, unless you're in the thunderstorm area and then it could be higher. That's your weather for the Bass Capital area.

0: 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Please take time, come visit our wonderful community and see the beauty for yourself. 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
1: Showers and thunderstorms off and on all day long. High near 80, light northeast winds increasing 5 to 9 miles per hour. Winds could gust as high as 20 miles per hour. Chance of rain is at 80%. New rainfall amount between a tenth and a quarter of an inch, unless you're in the thunderstorm area, and then it could be higher. That's your weather for the Bass Capital area.
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8: This is Luke Mutchie from the local Edward Jones office in Palatka with your weekly market update. To finish off the last week of September, the Dow dropped 1.3%, the S&P dropped 0.3%, and the NASDAQ rose 0.5%. Last week, we got a bit of reassuring news as inflation numbers came in at 3%, which is closer to the Fed's target 2%. Corporate profits and consumer spending remain elevated, giving equities more room for growth as we close out the year. Domestically, we view large cap and mid cap stocks to be well positioned, while internationally, we believe value stocks are more attractive compared to growth style stocks. A few notable earnings reports this week include Constellation Brands, Levi Strauss, Pepsi, and Delta. This has been Luke Mutchie with the Edward Jones office of Luke Mutchie and Ryan Adams with your weekly market update. If you have any questions or want more information, give our office a call at 386-325-9072.

0: 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I'm here reminding you that we're there to help you with your horticultural needs, whether it's coming in for our free pH testing of your soil or having us tell you what to do about those pests in the garden. 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

0: I'm Greg Bell, and coming up, a couple very talented, famous early television stars doing the radio thing. The first is mainly known for TV, whereas the second dominated radio, then added television to his very impressive comedy resume. The first guy is Milton Berle, and the second, Jack Benny.
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1: Showers and thunderstorms off and on all day long. High near 80, light northeast winds increasing 5 to 9 miles per hour. Winds could gust as high as 20 miles per hour. Chance of rain is at 80%. New rainfall amount between a tenth and a quarter of an inch, unless you're in the thunderstorm area, and then it could be higher. That's your weather for the Bass Capital area.
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1: NBC News Radio. I'm Chris Caraggio.
2: NASA's Crew 12 astronauts have splashed down off the California coast. Four astronauts took off from Cape Canaveral 8 months ago aboard the Dragon spacecraft Freedom. While aboard the International Space Station, Crew 12 conducted scientific research to support future Moon and Mars missions. The crew splashed down just after 11:30 a.m. Eastern. The first Atlantic hurricane of the year will make landfall along the Gulf Coast this weekend. Isaias is a Category 1 storm with maximum wind speeds of 85 miles an hour. The latest projections show Isaias making landfall somewhere between New Orleans and Panama City, likely late tomorrow or early Saturday. The National Hurricane Center, in its latest update, says preparations to protect life and property from storm surge and damaging winds along the warning area of the Gulf Coast should be rushed to completion today. Officials are watching the storm as major events in the South, like Saturday's Georgia-Alabama football game, may be in jeopardy. I'm Chris Caraggio, NBC News Radio.
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4: I'm calling it Isaiah. You guys can call it what you want. I know that's not how you pronounce this. It's something else, but it's weird, and I'm just going to keep butchering it for the next 72 hours.
5: But Governor Ron DeSantis isn't joking about Hurricane Isaias' impact. There'll be rain and storm surge, but damage should be nothing like Hurricane Michael, even if it hits Category 3 because of new construction codes. Already, the storm has prompted a shutdown of 50% of Gulf Coast oil production. Gas Buddy's head of petroleum, Patrick DeHaan, says fortunately, the storm has shifted east away from Gulf Coast refineries.
6: As soon as the storm clears here, probably by Sunday, we'll start to see these oil rigs get back to service. But for now, it is a minor disruption. It should have just a very minor impact on what you're paying, and maybe even less than that.
5: And he says prices are expected to drop over the weekend. Florida Health Department holding a high-stakes hearing on a new rule that would let parents completely opt out of routine school vaccinations.
7: The FDOH rule change removes four vaccines, including chickenpox and hepatitis B, from the list of required shots children need to go to public and private school in Florida. Dr. Sarah Nosel is the president of the American Academy of Family Physicians.
8: In Florida, even a modest vaccination decline would leave thousands more children susceptible, increasing disease spread and risk to vulnerable residents.
7: Winter Springs parent Susan Monaco applauds parental choice.
9: I don't have every answer about vaccines, but we must be allowed to make that choice.
7: DOH rule changing vaccine requirements is not a state law and can be repealed by the agency. I'm Karen Curtis.
5: Orlando has finalized a $12.6 million budget for the Pulse nightclub memorial. Winter Park's Gomez construction will begin work this fall, incorporating Lin-Manuel Miranda's poetry into a survivor's wall with an expected completion date late 2027. Florida Lottery says tomorrow's Mega Millions is worth an estimated $364 million. With Florida's news, I'm Al Lewis.
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12: Showers and thunderstorms off and on all day long. High near 80, light northeast winds increasing 5 to 9 miles per hour. Winds could gust as high as 20 miles per hour. Chance of rain is at 80%. New rainfall amount between a tenth and a quarter of an inch, unless you're in the thunderstorm area, and then it could be higher. That's your weather for the Bass Capital area.

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We're reminding you that vision is important. You too can help others to be able to see. 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
1: Showers and thunderstorms off and on all day long. High near 80, light northeast winds increasing 5 to 9 miles per hour. Winds could gust as high as 20 miles per hour. Chance of rain is at 80%. New rainfall amount between a tenth and a quarter of an inch, unless you're in the thunderstorm area, and then it could be higher. That's your weather for the Bass Capital area.
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1: NBC News Radio. I'm Chris Caraccio.
2: NASA's Crew 12 astronauts have splashed down off the California coast. Four astronauts took off from Cape Canaveral 8 months ago aboard the Dragon spacecraft Freedom. While aboard the International Space Station, Crew 12 conducted scientific research to support future Moon and Mars missions. The crew splashed down just after 11:30 a.m. Eastern. The first Atlantic hurricane of the year will make landfall along the Gulf Coast this weekend. Isaias is a Category 1 storm, with maximum wind speeds of 85 miles an hour. The latest projections show Isaias making landfall somewhere between New Orleans and Panama City, likely late tomorrow or early Saturday. The National Hurricane Center, in its latest update, says preparations to protect life and property from storm surge and damaging winds along the warning area of the Gulf Coast should be rushed to completion today. Officials are watching the storm, as major events in the South, like Saturday's Georgia-Alabama football game, may be in jeopardy. I'm Chris Caraccio, NBC News Radio.
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4: Hurricane Isaias has top winds of 85 miles per hour as it moves east-northeast. National Hurricane Center Director Michael Brennan says it will pivot north.
5: We could see isolated rainfall totals as much as 15 inches across portions of the northern Gulf Coast here, especially Mississippi, Alabama, Florida Panhandle region. There's a level 3 out of 4 flash flood risk. We have a very broad risk of scattered flash flooding all the way from the Mississippi Valley to eastward to the Carolinas.
4: Landfall expected tomorrow night. Hurricane warnings up as far east as Mexico Beach. Governor DeSantis says the east side is the dirty side.
6: If it hits Mobile Bay, you know, we're going to get a lot of storm surge in Pensacola, Santa Rosa, probably even like Okaloosa, and maybe bring some storm surge in Panama City in some of those areas. And I think the entire Florida Panhandle is going to have some impacts.
4: Tropical storm warnings extend into the Tallahassee area. The governor celebrating a ruling on Hope, Florida. A state appeals court says a grand jury was wrong to accuse DeSantis and others of wrongdoing. According to the grand jury, state officials took $10 million from a Medicaid settlement and gave it to the Hope, Florida Foundation. The money then sent to a political committee opposing a marijuana referendum. The appeals court says it was never public money and what state officials did was legal. DeSantis calls the ruling complete vindication. NASA's Crew 12 astronauts back on Earth after splashing down off the California coast at 11:30 Eastern this morning. Four astronauts took off from Cape Canaveral 8 months ago. Federal prosecutors, ATF, and the Hernando Sheriff announced two arrests in an 8-year-old cold case murder. They say two men plotted to rob the 23-year-old victim and take his drugs and money. Timothy Colon and Arthur Williams face the death penalty if convicted. Public transit is in the garage in Martin County for now. The contractor running Marty buses has pulled out, pointing to rising costs. Marty rides used to cost $1.50, but service has been free since November. With Florida's News, I'm Gordon Bird.
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9: Showers and thunderstorms off and on all day long. High near 80. Light northeast winds increasing 5 to 9 miles per hour. Winds could gust as high as 20 miles per hour. Chance of rain is at 80%. New rainfall amount between a tenth and a quarter of an inch. Unless you're in the thunderstorm area, and then it could be higher. That's your weather for the Bass Capital area.

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1: And I'm Pastor John Schaefer with St. James Independent Methodist Church at 400 Reed Street here in Palatka. The psalmist wrote, "Your word is a lamp to my feet and a light to my path." At St. James, we stand firmly and faithfully on the word of God to light our way in this world and in our worship.
0: We invite you to join with us in our worship. We hold our casual service at 9 o'clock in the fellowship hall, and our traditional service is in the sanctuary at 11:15. Our Sunday school classes are held between these two services at 10 o'clock. We also have wonderful Wednesday youth fellowship beginning at 6 with dinner, 6:30 Bible study lesson after that. Thursday is our adult Bible study with dinner also at 6. Won't you join us? Hope to see you at one of these. Bye.
2: Showers and thunderstorms off and on all day long. High near 80. Light northeast winds increasing 5 to 9 miles per hour. Winds could gust as high as 20 miles per hour. Chance of rain is at 80%. New rainfall amount between a tenth and a quarter of an inch. Unless you're in the thunderstorm area, and then it could be higher. That's your weather for the Bass Capital area.

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1: Showers and thunderstorms off and on all day long. High near 80, light northeast winds increasing 5 to 9 miles per hour. Winds could gust as high as 20 miles per hour. Chance of rain is at 80%. New rainfall amount between a tenth and a quarter of an inch, unless you're in the thunderstorm area, and then it could be higher. That's your weather for the Bass Capital area.
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0: Yeah, Breaker 19, this here's a rubber duck. You got a copy on me, Big Ben? Come on. Yeah, 10-4, Big Ben, for sure, for sure. By golly, it's clean, clear to Flagtown. Come on. Yeah, it's a big 10-4 there, Big Ben. Yeah, we definitely got the front door, good buddy. Mercy sakes alive, looks like we got us a convoy.
1: It was the dark of the moon on the 6th of June in a Kenworth pulling logs. Cab over Pete with a reefer on and a Jimmy hauling hogs. We is heading for Bear on I-10 about a mile out of Shaky Town. I says, Pigpen, this here's a rubber duck and I'm about to put the hammer

0: quarter back off them hogs. 10-4, about 5 miles or so. 10, roger. Them hogs is getting intense up here.
1: By the time we got into Tulsa Town, we had 85 trucks in all. But they's a roadblock up on the Cloverleaf, and them bears is wall to wall. Yeah, them Smokies as thick as bugs on a bumper. They even had a bear in the air. I says, calling all trucks, this here is the duck. We about to go a-hunting.

0: up, Big Ben. Negatory, Big Ben. You're still too close. Yeah, them hawks are starting to close up my sinuses. Mercy sakes, you better back off another 10.
1: Well, we rolled up Interstate 44 like a rocket sled on rails. We tore up all of our swindle sheets and left them sitting on the scales. By the time we hit that shy town, them bears was getting smart. They'd brought up some reinforcements from the Illinois National Guard. There's armored cars and tanks and jeeps and rigs of every size. Yeah, them chicken coops was full of bears and choppers filled the skies. Well, we shot the line, we went for broke with 1,000 screaming trucks and 11 long-haired friends of Jesus in a chartreuse microbus.
0: Here, rubber duck to Sodbuster. Come on there, you have 10-4 Sodbuster. Listen, you want to put that microbus in behind that suicide jockey? Yeah, he's hauling dynamite. He needs all the help he can get.
1: Well, we laid a strip for the Jersey Shore, prepared to cross.

across the line. I could see the bridge was lined with bears, but it didn't have a doggone dime. I says, Pigpen, this here's a rubber duck. We just ain't gonna pay no toll. So we crashed the gate doing 98. I says, let them truckers roll.

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1: 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I'm Chris Caraccio.
2: President Trump says the U.S. will not strike Iran before the midterms. He made that announcement in a Truth Social post today. He also noted that the U.S. is having what he called productive discussions with Iran. He reiterated that Iran is in very bad condition, both economically and militarily. This comes as the war with the country is nearing the eight-month mark. The first Atlantic hurricane of the year is set to make landfall along the Gulf Coast this weekend. Isaias is a Category 1 storm with maximum winds of 85 miles an hour. The latest projections show the storm making landfall somewhere between New Orleans and Panama City, likely late tomorrow or early Saturday. The National Hurricane Center, in its latest update, says preparations to protect life and property from storm surge and damaging winds along the warning area of the Gulf Coast should be rushed to completion today. I'm Chris Caraccio, NBC News Radio.
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4: Hurricane Isaias has top winds of 85 miles per hour as it moves east-northeast. National Hurricane Center Director Michael Brennan says it will pivot north.
5: We could see isolated rainfall totals as much as 15 inches across portions of the northern Gulf Coast here, especially Mississippi, Alabama, Florida Panhandle region. There's a level 3 out of 4 flash flood risk. We have a very broad risk of scattered flash flooding all the way from the Mississippi Valley to eastward to the Carolinas.
4: Landfall expected tomorrow night. Hurricane warnings up as far east as Mexico Beach. Governor DeSantis says the east side is the dirty side.
6: If it hits Mobile Bay, you know, we're going to get a lot of storm surge in Pensacola, Santa Rosa, probably even like Okaloosa, and maybe bring some storm surge in Panama City in some of those areas. And I think the entire Florida Panhandle is going to have some impacts.
4: Tropical storm warnings extend into the Tallahassee area. The governor celebrating a ruling on Hope, Florida. A state appeals court says a grand jury was wrong to accuse DeSantis and others of wrongdoing. According to the grand jury, state officials took $10 million from a Medicaid settlement and gave it to the Hope, Florida Foundation. The money then sent to a political committee opposing a marijuana referendum. The appeals court says it was never public money and what state officials did was legal. DeSantis calls the ruling complete vindication. NASA's Crew 12 astronauts back on Earth after splashing down off the California coast at 11:30 Eastern this morning. Four astronauts took off from Cape Canaveral 8 months ago. Federal prosecutors, ATF, and the Hernando Sheriff announced two arrests in an 8-year-old cold case murder. They say two men plotted to rob the 23-year-old victim and take his drugs and money. Timothy Colon and Arthur Williams face the death penalty if convicted. Public transit is in the garage in Martin County for now. The contractor running Marty buses has pulled out, pointing to rising costs. Marty rides used to cost $1.50, but service has been free since November. With Florida's News, I'm Colton Burke.
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9: Showers and thunderstorms off and on all day long. High near 80. Light northeast winds increasing 5 to 9 miles per hour. Winds could gust as high as 20 miles per hour. Chance of rain is at 80%. New rainfall amount between a tenth and a quarter of an inch. Unless you're in the thunderstorm area, and then it could be higher. That's your weather for the Bass Capital area.

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1: 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I am Mark Blumenthal, the host of the Top 20 Countdown every Saturday morning on this station. 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
2: 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I walked alone between some old adobe haciendas. 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

Hi, this is Melanie Gray from the Interlochen Soup Kitchen Ministries, reminding you that we're serving hot meals 5 days a week, Monday through Friday, from 11 to 1, at 155 North County Road 315 in Interlochen. 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
1: Showers and thunderstorms off and on all day long. High near 80, light northeast winds increasing 5 to 9 miles per hour. Winds could gust as high as 20 miles per hour. Chance of rain is at 80%. New rainfall amount between a tenth and a quarter of an inch, unless you're in the thunderstorm area, and then it could be higher. That's your weather for the Bass Capital area.
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1: NBC News Radio, I'm Chris Caraccio. Hurricane Isaias will make landfall along the Gulf Coast this weekend. It's a Category 1 storm with maximum winds of 85 miles an hour. The latest projections show the storm making landfall somewhere between New Orleans and Panama City, likely late tomorrow or early Saturday. The National Hurricane Center, in its latest update, says preparations to protect life and property from storm surge and damaging winds along the warning area of the Gulf Coast should be rushed to completion today. Officials are watching the storm as major events in the South, like Saturday's Georgia-Alabama football game, may be in jeopardy. President Trump says the U.S. will not strike Iran before the midterm elections next month. He made the announcement in a Truth Social post today. Trump also noted that the U.S. is having what he called productive discussions with Iran. He reiterated that the country is in very bad condition, both economically and militarily. I'm Chris Caraccio, NBC News Radio.
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3: I'm calling it Isaiah. You guys can call it what you want. I know that's not how you pronounce this. It's something else, but it's weird, and I'm just going to keep butchering it for the next 72 hours.
4: But Governor Ron DeSantis isn't joking about Hurricane Isaias' impact. There'll be rain and storm surge, but damage should be nothing like Hurricane Michael, even if it hits Category 3 because of new construction codes. Already, the storm has prompted a shutdown of 50% of Gulf Coast oil production. Gas Buddy's head of petroleum, Patrick DeHaan, says fortunately, the storm has shifted east away from Gulf Coast refineries.
5: As soon as the storm clears here, probably by Sunday, we'll start to see these oil rigs get back to service. But for now, it is a minor disruption. It should have just a very minor impact on what you're paying, and maybe even less than that.
4: And he says prices are expected to drop over the weekend. Florida Health Department holding a high-stakes hearing on a new rule that would let parents completely opt out of routine school vaccinations.
6: The FDOH rule change removes four vaccines, including chickenpox and hepatitis B, from the list of required shots children need to go to public and private school in Florida. Dr. Sarah Nosel is the president of the American Academy of Family Physicians.
7: In Florida, even a modest vaccination decline would leave thousands more children susceptible, increasing disease spread and risk to vulnerable residents.
6: Winter Springs parent Susan Monaco applauds parental choice.
8: I don't have every answer about vaccines, but we must be allowed to make that choice.
6: DOH rule changing vaccine requirements is not a state law and can be repealed by the agency. I'm Karen Curtis.
4: Orlando has finalized a $12.6 million budget for the Pulse nightclub memorial. Winter Park's Gomez construction will begin work this fall, incorporating Lin-Manuel Miranda's poetry into a survivor's wall with an expected completion date late 2027. Florida Lottery says tomorrow's Mega Millions is worth an estimated $364 million. With Florida's news, I'm Al Lewis.
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12: Showers and thunderstorms off and on all day long. High near 80, light northeast winds increasing 5 to 9 miles per hour. Winds could gust as high as 20 miles per hour. Chance of rain is at 80%. New rainfall amount between a tenth and a quarter of an inch, unless you're in the thunderstorm area, and then it could be higher. That's your weather for the Bass Capital area.

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1: Showers and thunderstorms off and on all day long. High near 80, light northeast winds increasing 5 to 9 miles per hour. Winds could gust as high as 20 miles per hour. Chance of rain is at 80%. New rainfall amount between a tenth and a quarter of an inch, unless you're in the thunderstorm area, and then it could be higher. That's your weather for the Bass Capital area.
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0: 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Oh! I said I'll work it on, baby.
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2: NBC News Radio. I'm Chris Caraccio. This weekend, the first Atlantic hurricane of the year will make landfall along the Gulf Coast. Isaias is a Category 1 storm with maximum wind speeds of 85 miles an hour. The latest projections show the storm making landfall somewhere between New Orleans and Panama City, likely late tomorrow or early Saturday. The National Hurricane Center says preparations to protect life and property from storm surge and damaging winds along the warning area of the Gulf Coast should be rushed to completion today. President Trump says the U.S. will not strike Iran before the midterms next month. He made the announcement today in a Truth Social post. He also noted that the U.S. is having what he called productive discussions with Iran. He reiterated that the country is in very bad condition, both economically and militarily. And President Trump has honored tech leaders and scientists at the Golden Age of Innovation Summit in Washington, D.C. Today, he awarded Elon Musk and other American innovators the nation's highest honors for scientific and technological achievement. I'm Chris Caraccio, NBC News Radio.
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4: In his latest update on Hurricane Isaias, Governor DeSantis reports that FDOT has made two bridges and a toll road toll-free to help with evacuations.
5: The Garson Point Bridge in Santa Rosa County, the Spence Parkway and Mid Bay Bridge in Okaloosa County.
4: Hurricane warnings posted along Florida's Panhandle Coast from Mexico Beach west. Isaias expected to make landfall Friday night into Saturday. Schools closing across the Florida Panhandle this afternoon. They'll be shut down Friday as far east as Taylor County. At FSU and Florida A&M in Tallahassee, morning classes will be remote tomorrow and afternoon classes are canceled. Miami-Dade and Miami Fire Rescue's Urban Search and Rescue Task Forces 1 and 2 are expected in Tallahassee tonight. They're awaiting deployment orders for Isaias. Miami-Dade Fire Rescue's Erica Benitez says they're highly trained in multiple disciplines.
6: With different specialties, including search and rescue personnel, physicians, engineers, canine search and rescue teams.
4: Each team sent more than 80 members. They're fully self-sustaining for up to 2 weeks. Federal prosecutors bring charges against two men in an 8-year-old cold case murder. A Tampa federal jury indicted 42-year-old Timothy Colon and 34-year-old Arthur Williams in the killing of 23-year-old Alex Smith in 2018. Hernando County Sheriff Al Nienhuis says Colon and Williams could face more charges.
7: We are relatively confident that these individuals have been involved in other crimes in Hernando County and maybe even outside of Hernando County.
4: And Nienhuis also thinks there may be other suspects in Smith's killing. The Seminole Tribe of Florida is suing DraftKings. The tribe accuses the gambling platform of interfering with its exclusive right to offer online betting in Florida. The Tampa Bay Buccaneers will try to win their first game of the season tonight in Dallas against the Cowboys. With Florida's News, I'm Gordon Bird.
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1: Unsettling is the word weather forecasters are using today as they track a variety of storms, including a hurricane now ranked Category 1 on Florida's west coast. Meanwhile, a flood watch is in effect in northeast Florida, including Putnam, Flagler, and St. Johns counties. In St. Augustine, authorities now say rain chances increase Friday into Saturday. The hurricane, known as Isaias, is reportedly increasing in strength as it nears Florida, causing some consternation how to pronounce the name of the hurricane, which this time is the Spanish form of the name Isaias. After several days of rain, Palm Valley neighborhood in St. Johns County is facing heavy flooding, and some people are stuck in their homes, according to officials. In Putnam County, the talk has been the number of trees uprooted because of the continuing rains. Wednesday, the Crescent City Junior Senior High School in South Putnam closed because of rain issues. Despite showers in Putnam today, the Putnam County Chamber was celebrating groundbreaking of the new corporate jet center at Palatka Municipal Airport, K. Larkin Airport. Chamber Vice President of Economic Development Sarah Maxfield, who also serves on the Airport Advisory Board, was among local leaders and project partners recognizing the investment in what's being called one of the community's key economic assets. Officials see the airport off State Road 100 as a, quote, gateway for business investment and opportunity. The weather is already causing some changes in weekend plans. In St. Augustine, the annual Greek Festival 2026 scheduled for this weekend has been rescheduled for next weekend, October 17th and 18th. The annual festival features authentic Greek food, pastry, music, and dancing. Still on in Putnam County, St. James Independent Methodist Church on Reed Street in Palatka will be holding their once-a-month luncheon from 11 to 1 Friday. Delivery is available if you order 4 or more dinners. Cost is $15. The Historical Society of Interlochen is presenting Tea with Martha Washington at 2 p.m. Saturday at American Legion Post 293 in Interlochen. Diane Jacoby will be Martha, offering insights in what it was like to be the nation's first lady. Tickets are $35. You can get in the Halloween mood Saturday with Halloramacon and the Mad Monsters Halloween Market, Putnam County Fairgrounds in East Palatka. That's from 11 a.m. to 6 p.m. and includes a number of actors familiar from some current-day scary movie classics. It's a family-friendly event, say organizers, and will be held at the Putnam Expo Center. Jury selection is set to begin next week in the case of a Putnam County woman accused of shooting her former boyfriend, then using a horse to drag his body to a burial site on a Federal Point farm. Kaylin Diller is facing charges of first-degree murder with a firearm, tampering with evidence, and failure to report a death in the September 2024 killing of Chad Mullen. Mullen was a Satsuma resident and the father of two. If convicted, she would face the death penalty. Authorities said the shooting was near Deller's former horse business, Stormy Stables. Mullen had last been heard from September the 9th, 2024. His family reported him missing September the 15th. On October the 28th, his remains were found on a rural property on Federal Point Road. This is Marcia Lane, your roving reporter.
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1: 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I'm Chris Caraccio.
2: The Atlantic's first hurricane of the year is making its way toward the Gulf Coast. Isaias is a Category 1 storm with maximum wind speeds of 85 miles an hour. The latest projections show the storm making landfall somewhere between New Orleans and Panama City, likely late tomorrow or early Saturday. The National Hurricane Center says preparations to protect life and property from storm surge and damaging winds along the warning area of the Gulf Coast should be rushed to completion today. The USS Abraham Lincoln is back home in San Diego. Today, a large crowd of cheering family members and loved ones greeted the aircraft carrier as it pulled into port after a record 10-month-long deployment to the Middle East. It was a deployment marked by reports of dwindling supplies, poor morale, and multiple suicide attempts. And the MLB playoffs continue today. Just one game is on the schedule, Game 4 of the ALDS between the White Sox and Guardians in Chicago. Whoever wins the series will take on the Tampa Bay Rays in the ALCS. I'm Chris Caraccio, NBC News Radio.
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4: Hurricane Isaias has strengthened to 85-mile-an-hour winds as it moves east-northeast through the Gulf. National Hurricane Center Director Dr. Michael Brennan confirms the storm is on track to pivot north.
5: We could see isolated rainfall totals as much as 15 inches across portions of the northern Gulf Coast here, especially Mississippi, Alabama, Florida Panhandle region. There's a level 3 out of 4 flash flood risk. We have a very broad risk of scattered flash flooding all the way from the Mississippi Valley to eastward to the Carolinas.
4: Landfall tomorrow into Saturday is expected anywhere between Ocean Springs, Mississippi and the Bay Gulf County line. In his latest update on Hurricane Isaias, Governor DeSantis reports that FDOT has made 2 bridges and a toll road toll-free.
6: The Garson Point Bridge in Santa Rosa County, the Spence Parkway and Mid Bay Bridge in Okaloosa County.
4: DeSantis says FHP is helping with evacuations with more than 300 troopers. They're ready to escort utility workers to support power restoration, but he warns Panhandle residents should plan on losing power. More than 100 ambulances have been mobilized to support patient evacuations. The Florida Department of Health is holding a public hearing on a proposal that would remove 4 vaccine requirements for children entering schools or daycare centers. The plan would drop requirements for hepatitis B, chickenpox, HIV, and pneumococcal vaccines, though parents could still choose to get the shots for their children. And plastic surgeon Tomas Kosowski, convicted last month for the 2023 murder of Largo attorney Stephen Kazi, was back before a Pinellas judge this morning in a last chance hearing to avoid a possible death penalty. Kosowski acted as his own attorney during the trial. Judge Joseph Ballone will have the final say on his ultimate fate. With Florida's News, I'm Reed Shepard.
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9: Have you ever just known something? Hey, this is Pastor Terry. Here's some grace for your journey. My wife and I have 3 kids, and we love them very much. But I'm telling you, parents have this, like, sixth sense that when our kids would walk in from a ball game or a night out or whatever, we could sort of just sense if things were good or if things were bad. Have you ever had that happen in your spiritual life? Just that discernment of knowing, I should move in or out of this conversation, in or out of this relationship. How does that happen? Romans tells us how. The Spirit Himself, which is in you, bears witness with our spirit, who we are as people, that we are children of God. We are reminded by the Spirit that we are God's children, and we have no business with lesser living. Embrace Christ. 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

0: Hi, this is Commissioner Annie Davis from the City of Palatka, reminding you to be involved in our city. 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
1: Hi, I'm Sandy Hunsuckle.
2: And I'm Pastor John Schaefer with St. James Independent Methodist Church at 400 Reed Street here in Palatka. The psalmist wrote, "Your word is a lamp to my feet and a light to my path." At St. James, we stand firmly and faithfully on the Word of God to light our way in this world and in our worship.
1: We invite you to join with us in our worship. We hold our casual service at 9 o'clock in the Fellowship Hall, and our traditional service is in the sanctuary at 11:15. Our Sunday school classes are held between these two services at 10 o'clock. We also have wonderful Wednesday youth fellowship beginning at 6 with dinner, 6:30 Bible study lesson after that. Thursday is our adult Bible study with dinner also at 6. Won't you join us? Hope to see you at one of these. Bye.
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But I don't know about that. As many times as we've loved and we've shared love and made love, it doesn't seem to me like it's enough. It's just not enough, baby.

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1: Unsettling is the word weather forecasters are using today as they track a variety of storms, including a hurricane now ranked Category 1 on Florida's west coast. Meanwhile, a flood watch is in effect in northeast Florida, including Putnam, Flagler, and St. Johns counties. In St. Augustine, authorities now say rain chances increase Friday into Saturday. The hurricane, known as Isaias, is reportedly increasing in strength as it nears Florida, causing some consternation how to pronounce the name of the hurricane, which this time is the Spanish form of the name Isaias. After several days of rain, Palm Valley neighborhood in St. Johns County is facing heavy flooding, and some people are stuck in their homes, according to officials. In Putnam County, the talk has been the number of trees uprooted because of the continuing rains. Wednesday, the Crescent City Junior Senior High School in South Putnam closed because of rain issues. Despite showers in Putnam today, the Putnam County Chamber was celebrating groundbreaking of the new corporate jet center at Palatka Municipal Airport, K. Larkin Airport. Chamber Vice President of Economic Development Sarah Maxfield, who also serves on the Airport Advisory Board, was among local leaders and project partners recognizing the investment in what's being called one of the community's key economic assets. Officials see the airport off State Road 100 as a, quote, gateway for business investment and opportunity. The weather is already causing some changes in weekend plans. In St. Augustine, the annual Greek Festival 2026 scheduled for this weekend has been rescheduled for next weekend, October 17th and 18th. The annual festival features authentic Greek food, pastry, music, and dancing. Still on in Putnam County, St. James Independent Methodist Church on Reed Street in Palatka will be holding their once-a-month luncheon from 11 to 1 Friday. Delivery is available if you order four or more dinners. Cost is $15. The Historical Society of Interlaken is presenting Tea with Martha Washington at 2 p.m. Saturday at American Legion Post 293 in Interlaken. Diane Jacoby will be Martha, offering insights in what it was like to be the nation's first lady. Tickets are $35. You can get in the Halloween mood Saturday with Halloramacon and the Mad Monsters Halloween Market, Putnam County Fairgrounds in East Palatka. That's from 11 a.m. to 6 p.m. and includes a number of actors familiar from some current-day scary movie classics. It's a family-friendly event, say organizers, and will be held at the Putnam Expo Center. Jury selection is set to begin next week in the case of a Putnam County woman accused of shooting her former boyfriend, then using a horse to drag his body to a burial site on a Federal Point farm. Kaylin Diller is facing charges of first-degree murder with a firearm, tampering with evidence, and failure to report a death in the September 2024 killing of Chad Mullen. Mullen was a Satsuma resident and the father of two. If convicted, she would face the death penalty. Authorities said the shooting was near Deller's former horse business, Stormy Stables. Mullen had last been heard from September the 9th, 2024. His family reported him missing September the 15th. On October the 28th, his remains were found on a rural property on Federal Point Road. This is Marcia Lane, your roving reporter.
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1: NBC News Radio, I'm Chris Caraccio. Hurricane Isaias will make landfall along the Gulf Coast this weekend. It's a Category 1 storm with maximum winds of 85 miles an hour. The latest projections show the storm making landfall somewhere between New Orleans and Panama City, likely late tomorrow or early Saturday. The National Hurricane Center, in its latest update, says preparations to protect life and property from storm surge and damaging winds along the warning area of the Gulf Coast should be rushed to completion today. Officials are watching the storm as major events in the South, like Saturday's Georgia-Alabama football game, may be in jeopardy. President Trump says the U.S. will not strike Iran before the midterm elections next month. He made the announcement in a Truth Social post today. Trump also noted that the U.S. is having what he called productive discussions with Iran. He reiterated that the country is in very bad condition, both economically and militarily. I'm Chris Caraccio, NBC News Radio.
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3: Hurricane Isaias continues to grow. Top winds now 100 miles per hour, according to the National Hurricane Center. Forecasters telling Florida Panhandle residents to finish their storm preps today and tonight against dangers ranging from wind and storm surge to inland flooding. In his afternoon update from the State Emergency Operations Center, Governor DeSantis says that water is a danger not just along the coast, but well inland.
4: You're going to see some of the rivers flood. You're going to see rising water on the interior of the Panhandle communities. And so that represents a risk as well.
3: The National Weather Service is predicting some areas will see from 3 to 10 inches of rain, maybe as much as 15. There's a flood watch for North Florida west of I-75 tomorrow into Saturday. State Emergency Management Director Jared Perdue says crews are already staging in the Panhandle, including 5,000 members of the National Guard.
5: We have power restoration resources and linemen that are prepared and ready to go. We've resourced and staged fuel throughout the area, and we're going to be very closely tracking and coordinating that.
3: Ambulances are standing by in case patients need to be evacuated. Florida Attorney General James Uthmeyer says the state is now accepting price gouging complaints as Isaias continues to get stronger. Florida law prohibits an unconscionable increase in the price of essential commodities during an emergency. Dengue fever cases continue to spike, centered around the Tampa Bay area. According to the latest health department numbers, there are 296 cases this year statewide, 259 in Hillsborough County. The Seminole Tribe of Florida suing DraftKings, claiming the company is illegally offering sports betting, violating the state's gaming compact, which gives the Seminoles exclusive rights to online sports betting. DraftKings says its products are legal prediction markets. With Florida's news, I'm Gordon Bird.
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1: And I'm Pastor John Schaefer with St. James Independent Methodist Church at 400 Reed Street here in Palatka. The psalmist wrote, "Your word is a lamp to my feet and a light to my path." At St. James, we stand firmly and faithfully on the word of God to light our way in this world and in our worship.
0: We invite you to join with us in our worship. We hold our casual service at 9 o'clock in the fellowship hall, and our traditional service is in the sanctuary at 11:15. Our Sunday school classes are held between these two services at 10 o'clock. We also have wonderful Wednesday youth fellowship beginning at 6 with dinner, 6:30 Bible study lesson after that. Thursday is our adult Bible study with dinner also at 6. Won't you join us? Hope to see you at one of these. Bye.
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3: Unsettling is the word weather forecasters are using today as they track a variety of storms, including a hurricane now ranked Category 1 on Florida's west coast. Meanwhile, a flood watch is in effect in northeast Florida, including Putnam, Flagler, and St. Johns counties. In St. Augustine, authorities now say rain chances increase Friday into Saturday. The hurricane, known as Isaias, is reportedly increasing in strength as it nears Florida, causing some consternation how to pronounce the name of the hurricane, which this time is the Spanish form of the name Isaiah. After several days of rain, Palm Valley neighborhood in St. Johns County is facing heavy flooding, and some people are stuck in their homes, according to officials. In Putnam County, the talk has been the number of trees uprooted because of the continuing rains. Wednesday, the Crescent City Junior Senior High School in South Putnam closed because of rain issues. Despite showers in Putnam today, the Putnam County Chamber was celebrating groundbreaking of the new corporate jet center at Palatka Municipal Airport, K. Larkin Airport. Chamber Vice President of Economic Development Sarah Maxfield, who also serves on the Airport Advisory Board, was among local leaders and project partners recognizing the investment in what's being called one of the community's key economic assets. Officials see the airport off State Road 100 as a, quote, gateway for business investment and opportunity. The weather is already causing some changes in weekend plans. In St. Augustine, the annual Greek Festival 2026 scheduled for this weekend has been rescheduled for next weekend, October 17th and 18th. The annual festival features authentic Greek food, pastry, music, and dancing. Still on in Putnam County, St. James Independent Methodist Church on Reed Street in Palatka will be holding their once-a-month luncheon from 11 to 1 Friday. Delivery is available if you order four or more dinners. Cost is $15. The Historical Society of Interlaken is presenting Tea with Martha Washington at 2 p.m. Saturday at American Legion Post 293 in Interlaken. Diane Jacoby will be Martha, offering insights in what it was like to be the nation's first lady. Tickets are $35. You can get in the Halloween mood Saturday with Halloramacon and the Mad Monsters Halloween Market, Putnam County Fairgrounds in East Palatka. That's from 11 a.m. to 6 p.m. and includes a number of actors familiar from some current-day scary movie classics. It's a family-friendly event, say organizers, and will be held at the Putnam Expo Center. Jury selection is set to begin next week in the case of a Putnam County woman accused of shooting her former boyfriend, then using a horse to drag his body to a burial site on a Federal Point farm. Kaylin Diller is facing charges of first-degree murder with a firearm, tampering with evidence, and failure to report a death in the September 2024 killing of Chad Mullen. Mullen was a Satsuma resident and the father of two. If convicted, she would face the death penalty. Authorities said the shooting was near Deller's former horse business, Stormy Stables. Mullen had last been heard from September the 9th, 2024. His family reported him missing September the 15th. On October the 28th, his remains were found on a rural property on Federal Point Road. This is Marsha Lane, your roving reporter.
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1: Hello, neighbors. 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